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6: Hi, Saskia Channing here with you. A major police operation's underway in Perth after a man was shot at a home in Hamilton Hill. He's been rushed to hospital with serious injuries while officers hunt for two men dressed in black believed to be involved. Residents have been told to stay indoors and lock their doors. Authorities are investigating a fatal helicopter crash in South Australia's northeast. A 51-year-old local man was killed when his aircraft came down on a property west of Broken Hill overnight. An Australian tourist has died after falling from a cliff at one of Bali's most famous beaches. The 29-year-old Queensland woman reportedly plunged around 80 metres at Kalinking Beach at Noosa Penida. Local authorities are investigating the circumstances surrounding the tragedy. Saudi Arabia shut down a key oil pipeline after accusing militants in Iraq of launching drone attacks. The pipeline's been vital for moving oil around the closed Strait of Hormuz. The incident has fueled fresh concerns about global energy supplies and rising oil prices. And two men have been arrested after a violent mid-air incident on a flight from Melbourne to Doha. Passengers say the pair made threats about having a gun before allegedly assaulting crew members. They were restrained on board and handed to Qatari authorities when the plane landed.
5: Cairns RSL Club. If we're not your local, move closer.
6: It's season over for the Cowboys. Their premiership hopes dashed by a 26-16 loss to Cronulla in last night's NRL elimination final. North Queensland unable to keep pace with the Sharks, who now advance to the prelims.
7: Obviously, defence has been obviously the main talking point for us all year, and that's probably the first thing we'll look to try and fix next year.
6: Cowboys lock Jason Taumalolo there. Meantime, the Warriors will get a second chance in next week's semi against the Knights after a 26-16 loss to the Dolphins overnight. A changing of the guard in women's tennis. Elena Rybakina's beaten reigning champ Aryna Sabalenka 6-4, 5-7, 6-2 to win the US Open. And a frustrating Formula One Grand Prix qualifying session for Oscar Piastri in Madrid. The Australian to start seventh on the grid after falling nearly half a second behind McLaren teammate Lando Norris.
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8: Today, partly cloudy with a medium chance of showers likely, getting up to a top of 27 degrees. And tomorrow, more of the same. Partly cloudy with a medium chance of showers and a maximum of 27.
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0: Star. We're doing Cairns' best music for your weekend. How about we go from that massive 90s throwback from Fuel, Shimmer, to this fresh here from American singer-songwriter Noah Kahan. Yeah, he's back with new stuff. It's called The Great Divide, and it's going to play on your radio next, right here at Star.
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0: on 72.7. We are doing Cairns Best Music. Dylan, hanging out with you for your Sunday morning. And do you have a 72.7 bumper sticker on your car yet? If you don't, I would get one. Why? Because that could actually score you some cash in the coming weeks. Yeah, we've got thousands of dollars that could be won just by putting a Star 92.7 bumper sticker on your car. And where can you find these bumper stickers? 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Yeah, just tune in to the Johnny and Inky Brekkie show. 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So yeah, stay tuned for that. But stay tuned next. I've got Blues All Rise. What a throwback from 2001 to play for you right here on Star.
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0: Keep it 72.7 for more of Cairns' best music for your weekend. Like fresh stuff from Teddy Swims, which is perfect for a Sunday morning. It's called Mr. Know-It-All, and it's going to play inside the next 15. No, no, no, no, don't fuck with my heart. And we'll play the Black Eyed Peas straight after we check in with the newsroom for the very latest next on Star.
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12: Hi, Saskia Channing here with you. The communications ministers rejected the coalition's claims of censorship around proposed new social media laws. Annika Wells arguing the reforms are aimed at making the internet safer and giving users more choice over what they see online.
13: This is about giving you choice back over your feed. This is about trying to get rid of the illegal content that is being beamed into your eyeballs against your will. And this is about keeping children more safe online than they have been as we get more and more evidence around the psychosocial harms that they are experiencing.
12: on the ABC there. Police are searching for two suspects following a shooting in Perth South. The man left seriously injured after being shot at a Hamilton Hill property early this morning. Authorities have flooded the area, urging the public not to approach the men and to call 000 with any information. A young Australian woman has been killed in a horror fall at a popular Bali tourist hotspot. The 29-year-old is believed to have fallen from a cliff at Klinking Beach while rescuers were attempting to reach her. And tensions in the Middle East are escalating, with Saudi Arabia suspending operations on a major oil pipeline. Officials say drones launched from Iraq struck the route, causing injuries and damage. The attack comes as oil prices surge and concerns grow over security in the region's critical shipping lanes.
1: Cairns RSL Club. If we're not your local, move closer.
12: The Sharks are marching on after knocking the Cowboys out of the NRL finals. Cronulla's 26-16 win in Sydney overnight, keeping their premiership hopes alive after a fairly quiet first half.
14: It's harder to attack the line real early because they're a lot fresher. So just had to build some pressure, put some fatigue in their legs, and we knew we'd score points late. We just had to stick at the plan.
12: Cronulla's Nico Hines there. The club is set to learn its semi-final opponent after today's Panthers and Roosters clash. Meantime, it's a massive final day of the NRLW regular season. The Broncos are chasing three straight wins when they host the struggling Warriors in the next hour. Then it's a heavyweight showdown in Newcastle, with the Knights taking on a Titans side riding a 9-game winning streak. And to tennis, world number one Elena Rybakina's defeated defending champion Aryna Sabalenka in three sets to claim her first US Open crown.
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0: Today, partly cloudy with a medium chance of showers likely, getting up to a top of 27 degrees. And tomorrow, more of the same, partly cloudy with a medium chance of showers and a maximum of 27.
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0: Right around Cairns in the tropical far north, we're playing your Cairns best music for your weekend. And you've got Dolan hanging out with you for your Sunday morning. And next, I've got some new Aussie music to play for you. From G Flip. Yeah, they're back with new stuff. It's a pretty catchy track, actually. It's called Beds on Fire, and it's going to play on your radio in just a tick right here at Star.
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0: You're on Stubbornate 2.7. We are your home of Cairns' best music all weekend long. Hey, I've got Dylan hanging out with you via Sunday. We're also your home of the Cairns Taipans again. Yeah, the season is fast approaching and the boys are going to be back on the court very soon. And you know what else is going to be back? Our biggest little Taipans fan competition. Yeah, this is really cool. Every single home game, one lucky little fan will get the chance to walk out on the court pre-game and also get a photo with Joe Blake. They also score 4 gold seats to that home game, a Cairns Taipans basketball, and also a Cairns Taipans jersey. What a prize and what an experience that is for one lucky kid every single home game. So if you reckon your kid would love that and they're aged between 5 and 12, register their details right now at stubbornate27.com.au for their chance to win that experience of being our biggest little Taipans fan. Sealed Performance Batteries, powering the Cairns community. We'll throw it back and play Mary Mary next at Star.
1: It's Will.
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1: Woody.
2: Wait for it. Wait for it. Wait for it.
1: And you.
3: Well, we'll play around with that.
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2: 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Or something like that.
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3: Yeah, that's it. You've done it. 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We shouldn't do that.
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0: Coming up on Sunday 2.7 after midday, Nath is going to take over with more of Cairns' best music for your Sunday arvo. And if you're looking for things to do for your Sunday afternoon, well, how about you go and check out this at Tanks Art Centre. It's this really cool live music competition. It's called Passport to Airlie, and you've got 9 local acts taking it to the stage, performing all original music live and battling it out for a spot at the Airlie Beach Festival of Music, which is happening November 6th to 8th, including some Friday Live Faves. You know that segment I do every single Friday afternoon after 4 where I put the spotlight on the local music community? I'm talking Miss T, Ben Jantz, Matty Hoare, Vid, and a whole stack more. Plus, there's also going to be lucky door prizes throughout the afternoon, including festival passes up for grabs. And best of all, it's free. So, yeah, that's the Tanks Art Centre this afternoon from 2 o'clock. Definitely check that out. I'm going to be down there. So if I see you down there, come and say g'day. If not, I'll catch you tomorrow afternoon. Until then, see ya.
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2: I think we're twins today. 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
17: Hi, Saskia Channing here with you. The Prime Minister's defended his late mother after criticism from Pauline Hanson. Anthony Albanese says he's proud to have grown up in public housing and says his mother made a courageous decision to raise him on her own, labelling Hanson's comments deeply disappointing.
18: I'll make this point. If Pauline Hanson wants to criticise me, then that's fine. But my mother was way out of Pauline Hanson's league, way out of it.
17: Melissa Doyle has stepped into one of the country's most high-profile community roles. The respected broadcaster will lead the Australia Day Council Board with a focus on recognising and celebrating outstanding Aussies.
19: I have spent my entire career telling the stories of people who inspire us, heroes. We all need to hear about extraordinary people doing extraordinary things in our community, advocating for us all in so many fields.
17: A major police operation is underway in Perth after a man was shot at a home in Hamilton Hill. He's been rushed to hospital with serious injuries while officers hunt for two men dressed in black believed to be involved. And a concerning health trend has emerged across one of the country's biggest regions. Charles Sturt University researchers have found motor neuron disease is being diagnosed at more than four times the global average in Western New South Wales.
20: Cairns RSL Club. If we're not your local, move closer.
17: The NRL finals pitches becoming clearer after a big night of action. The Dolphins booking a direct path to the prelims with a 26-16 win over the Warriors, while Cronulla kept its season alive by ending the Cowboys' campaign 26-16. Nicho Hynes says they'll be watching today's blockbuster between Penrith and the Roosters to see what's next.
21: Yeah, two heavyweights of the competition, and both of them were touted to be favourites to win the comp earlier in the year. So, look, it's going to be a good game, and hopefully that is whoever we play next week's a bit worn out.
17: Meantime, the NRLW finals picture is taking shape ahead of today's final round. Brisbane is looking to keep its momentum rolling against the Warriors. The squad's hitting the field right about now. Then later this afternoon, a second-place Titans face a Knights outfit fresh off big back-to-back wins.
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0: This afternoon, partly cloudy with a shower or two, getting down to 19 degrees overnight, and tomorrow in for a partly cloudy one with a medium chance of showers and a top of 27.
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0: Ed Sheeran on Star. It's Nath with you, hanging out till 4 o'clock this afternoon. We had Taxi Ride just before that one with Creeping Up Slowly. Every time I hear Taxi Ride, I find out more of the songs I grew up with were written and performed by them. It's a bit weird, their story now, like the singer and the band are separate entities. It went to court. They're both still touring as Taxi Ride legally, which is very odd. I'm going to play some Cherry Bomb and the song that sent Guy Sebastian international all the way back in the late 2000s. But the Sabrina Carpenter and Taste plays next for you right here on Star.
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13: 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Oh,

0: Guy Sebastian, Lupe Fiasco on Star. It's Nath with you hanging out all the way through this afternoon. And back in 2012, when that song came out, the label was trying to send Guy Sebastian global, international, teaming him up with a big name rapper like Lupe Fiasco. The song, very successful here and in New Zealand, went straight to number one on the ARIA charts. Not quite the same situation overseas, but regardless, I mean, this was Guy Sebastian's seventh album already by 2012. He's been a very busy musician since, I don't know, 2001, I guess, when he won Australian Idol. As we continue your Sunday here on Star, I'm ready to play you a little Sonny Federa in a few. All you gotta do is say something, say something. Anything you wanna do. Oh, it really hurts to turn off the song once it started. Say Something lined up and something a bit more chill. Sam Fender, Olivia Dean, you know it, you love it. And rein me in. It's Nath with you right here on Star.
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0: my best here at Star. It's Nath with you filling in for Corey. He went away sick on Thursday, still unwell, so hopefully we can have him back next Sunday after 1 o'clock. Nice and easy. I was at the gym last night. I was on the Stairmaster. And you know how they have the music videos playing up on the big screen? I had my headphones on, so I couldn't hear the song, but I did find out I was watching the music video to this. Ella Langley lined up for you after 1 o'clock here on Star, and we head back to the 80s. Tears for Fears. Your best music variety here on Star continues for your Sunday afternoon.
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9: I'm John Fabris. Queensland's Premier's expressed condolences to the family of a 29-year-old woman from the state who's been killed while trying to be rescued from an island cliff near Bali.
10: Tremendously sad. A young woman on the trip of a lifetime, active, enjoying herself.
9: Two men are being hunted in Perth over an early morning shooting and critical wounding of another at Hamilton Hill, where police asked locals to stay inside. This neighbour heard it unfold.
11: So some yelling, bit of commotion, and then a loud bang. Terrifying.
9: On the ABC, a planned $50 million redevelopment of Hindley Street in Adelaide CBD has been unveiled. And Canadian singer Celine Dion's performed her first concert in 6 years with a return to the stage in Paris. The 58-year-old's been fighting the neurological condition stiff person syndrome. This fan was in the sold-out crowd.
12: The Queen has returned. She's back. It's amazing. It was a spiritual show, and there wasn't a dry eye in the house.
1: Cairns RSL Club. If we're not your local, move closer.
13: The NRL finals continue this afternoon with the Panthers taking on the Roosters at CommBank Stadium. Penrith going to the clash as favourites despite losing to the Chooks just 4 weeks ago. The Roosters are without star playmaker Sam Walker, but coach Trent Robinson is confident their new halves pairing of Daly Cherry-Evans and Hugo Savala can get the job done.
14: Yeah, they were good last week. Spent enough time together. Played a lot of footy together now, and our system is known to us pretty clearly, so it's been a good week.
13: In tennis, Elena Rybakina has won her maiden US Open title, downing the number one seed Aryna Sabalenka in today's women's decider.
15: I'm shocked, to be honest. I have no words. I mean, what a tournament. I was coming here a little bit injured. Somehow, day by day, we were not adapting to all the challenges.
13: The men's final between Ben Shelton and Alex Zverev takes place tomorrow. And in the EPL overnight, Arsenal down Sunderland 2-0. Tottenham and Everton played out a scoreless draw, while Hull had a 2-2 draw with Chelsea. And that is sport. I'm John Michael.
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16: This afternoon, partly cloudy with a shower or two, getting down to 19 degrees overnight, and tomorrow in for a partly cloudy one with a medium chance of showers and a top of 27.
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1: 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Mm-hmm.

0: this afternoon. It's Nath with you playing some Powderfinger and Passenger on Star. Zara Larsson, Midnight Sun, played just before that one. And she's going very viral almost every day on TikTok. Every time I open my phone, Zara Larsson's there. Whether she's dancing to this, trying to sell tickets to shows in Thailand, or talking back to haters online.
1: You're so irrelevant. You make Kmart music. Aww. I wish I could tell you what they sell at Kmart, but I've never been there, never shopped there. You seem like a Kmart expert, though. I bet you shop there, don't you?
0: If you don't know what she's referencing, I mean, it's just a meme of a meme of a meme. She might be a little chronically online, Zara Larsson, but she's very funny on TikTok. You should chuck her a follow. As we continue Sunday afternoon, Somba's lineup for you next right here on Star.
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John Farnham on Star, Two Strong Hearts. It's Nath with you, filling in for Corey. And flashback to Friday at the MCG where we saw not just the Jonas Brothers at halftime. That was great, and we'll get into it. But the NFL come to Australia. A little taste of a mini Super Bowl, I guess you could call it. It had a halftime show, two very strong teams, kind of like what we do with the NRL, sending them over to Las Vegas. Jonas Brothers, halftime, it was great. And it's still about John Farnham too, because they spent about a third of their allocated time singing this for the MCG.

0: And there isn't a lot more vocally demanding songs than You're the Voice by John Farnham. Jonas Brothers gave it a red hot crack, some cool harmonies in there, and the voice just looked genuinely happy to be singing a John Farnham classic. We're going to continue your Sunday next. Benson Boone on the way. And next up, a track that was featured in a movie called Saltburn, I believe it was a few years ago. If you're a bit younger, you probably shouldn't have seen this one. It's Sophie Ellis-Bextor right after this on Star.
1: It's Will.
2: Can't wait to hear that.
1: Woody.
2: Wait for it. Wait for it. Wait for it.
1: And you.
3: Well, we'll play around with that.
2: We'll work on that in the background.
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1: This is Will.
2: 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What was it? Don't write checks your body can't handle. Or something like that.
1: And this is Woody.
3: Don't write checks your body doesn't bounce.
2: Your body can't cash.
3: Yeah, that's it. You've done it. We shouldn't. Yeah. We shouldn't do that.
2: Yeah.
3: Because we did that.
2: We did that.
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0: Now the sound of a stupidly loud motorbike. 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

0: Nath with you on Star, hanging out through till 4 o'clock this afternoon after the news. We come back in with Chris Martin and Coldplay, this track. Viva La Vida plays right after 2 o'clock, and the man who just spent some time with Smallsy, but he's back in February for a whole stack of stadium shows. His new track, On My Soul, Bruno Mars. All I need to know is, he bringing the entire brass, horns, saxophones? Is he going to bring a whole band with him? I guess in a stadium tour, you have to expect it. You can grab your tickets there from ticketmaster.com.au. Bruno Mars, after 2 o'clock, right here on Star.
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2: Have a listen to this. Johnny and Inky's cane toad cup. Something that used to be big here in far north Queensland is no longer really around, and I would like to bring it back. I think we have the very first Johnny and Inky's Cane Toad Cup.
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18: I'm John Fabra. Saudi Arabia closing its east-west pipeline because of drone strikes suspected to be backed by Iran has oil prices jumping. Amrita Sen from analytics company Energy Aspects telling CNBC stocks are low and demand's rising.
19: Already in September, Asian stocks are down by 25 million barrels. That was our forecast for the full month. So imagine how quickly it's being drawn down.
18: Reactions flow to the news of a 29-year-old Queensland woman stranded on a clifftop, falling to her death on an island near Bali yesterday. Queensland's Premier finding out today.
20: Queensland collectively looks at that and just wakes up to a huge degree of sorrow.
18: And US President Trump's caused a bit of a stir by suggesting he'd like to see a unified Ireland where he's currently visiting.
21: And they asked me a question. What do you think about unification of Northern Ireland in Ireland? I said, oh, that's the next question. They gave a nice answer, I think. We'll read about it tomorrow.
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22: The opening week of the NRL Finals wraps up this afternoon at CommBank Stadium, with the Roosters and the Panthers going head-to-head. The winner will advance to the prelims, while the losing side will take on the Sharks next week in a semi-final. It comes after Cronulla down North Queensland 26-16 last night to eliminate the Cowboys from the final series.
23: Obviously, not the way we wanted to end our season. We made it hard for ourselves. That's been a story all year, but the boys really put up a fight right to the last minute. So congrats to Cronulla and all the best for next week.
22: That's Cowboys lock Jason Tamalolo there. Celebrations continue for Elena Rybakina after winning her first US Tennis Open crown, the new world number one downing Aryna Sabalenka in three sets in today's final, just 3 weeks after injuring her ankle in a lead-up tournament.
24: Yeah, it's just incredible. I can't believe still. It's no words.
22: And Lando Norris will take off from pole position in tonight's Spanish F1 Grand Prix, with Aussie Oscar Piastri seventh on the grid. And that is sport. I'm John Michael.
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25: This afternoon, partly cloudy with a shower or two, getting down to 19 degrees overnight, and tomorrow in for a partly cloudy one with a medium chance of showers and a top of 27.
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17: 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Ultimate

0: with you on Star, American Authors and Best Day of My Life. And if you're kind of a little bit online like me, checking out TikTok most of the time, you might have stumbled across this thing called Millennial Optimism, which is people just posting what they were like back in 2011 to 2013. You know, when those wacky burger joints started popping up and people wore very wide-brimmed hats and what else was happening? I guess some boots, very skinny jeans, flannel, and songs like this. I've been living a lonely life. I don't know. I look quite fondly back upon those years between 2010 and 2013. Maybe it was an optimistic time, but I also somehow still feel like they're making fun of us. We're going to play Stella Lefty, Do Track Boston for you next. I'm going to go be optimistic somewhere else right here on Star.
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0: You can't get away from him. Amy Shark, Rehab, Sway My Way, right here on Star as we continue through your Sunday afternoon. We're going to play some Dave Kushner and $3 Down within 15 minutes. Of course, many songs now are kind of like revisits of samples, I think they call them, of older songs. We have one of those coming up for you as well within 15, right here on Star.
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0: Nathan with you on Star, and you cannot beat the variety we've lined up for you after 3 o'clock. Do not go anywhere. We play new Olivia Rodrigo. Some old Darren Hayes and Savage Garden. Feels wrong to call it old. It's not that old, trust me. Harry Styles as well. If you're missing Corey, he's just unwell this week. I'll be out of your hair after 4 o'clock, and then next week, everything back to normal right here on Star. We play Jelly Roll right after 3 first, though.
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15: I'm John Fabris. SA's recorded its first case of H5 bird flu in an Australian sea lion on Kangaroo Island. the state's environment minister's bracing for more infections.
14: We know that this is going to be not the first and only case of going into our sea lines. We've seen first seals also impacted.
15: More upward pressure for fuel prices as Saudi Arabia closes a major oil pipeline because of drone attacks from an Iraq province bordering Iran. Amrita Sen from analytics company Energy Aspects telling CNBC there's a growing lack of supply.
16: How quickly inventories have drawn down since late August. Hormuz flows remain disrupted and North China is now back in the market buying.
15: And Donald Trump's weighed into the future of Ireland, where past US presidents have avoided. On his trip there, the president's advocated for Ireland's unification, which would dismantle the UK.
17: Now the UK will have something to say about it, obviously, but I think it would be a great thing. I mean, how could it be bad?
1: Cairns RSL Club. If we're not your local, move closer.
18: Just over an hour to go until kickoff in today's NRL qualifying final between the Panthers and the Roosters. Penrith going to the clash as favourites, with the Chooks losing their past three matches. The loser of that game will take on the Sharks next week after Cronulla downed the Cowboys by 10 points in last night's elimination final. Cronulla skipper Cam McInnes stoked to be able to play at least one more game for the club before he departs the NRL.
19: Excitement to have another opportunity, yeah, and focus on what's happening now and the good opportunity ahead.
18: To motorsport now, and Oscar Piastri will start from 7th on the grid in tonight's Spanish F1 Grand Prix. His McLaren teammate Lando Norris has pole position and he's excited about the first ever race on the new circuit in Madrid.
20: It's a new track, so you got to know, you know, what corners to push, what corners not to push, all of these different things. The main part of the job was done today, so that's the bit I'm most happy about.
18: And Elena Rybakina has downed Aryna Sabalenka in three sets in this morning's US Open women's final. The men's decider between Alex Zverev and Ben Shelton takes place tomorrow morning. And that's sport. I'm John Michael.
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21: This afternoon, partly cloudy with a shower or two, getting down to 19 degrees overnight, and tomorrow in for a partly cloudy one with a medium chance of showers and a top of 27.
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0: Harry Styles on Star. American Girls, were playing it all the time because it's a great song. And with his tour in 2027, it's going to continue for 25 more shows, including a return to Wembley Stadium next August, where Tears for Fears will be the support act for Harry Styles. That is a big deal. That is like an 80s powerhouse supporting Harry Styles. And then in Los Angeles, he's got Kylie Minogue supporting him. So, I mean, he's doing really well for himself. And, you know, if he's got those big acts as his supports, he's very confident that this is a high-quality show. If you can get tickets to Harry Styles anywhere in the world and you can afford to get there, I have to believe it's going to be one of the great live shows of this decade. Rosalyn, Choir Boys, Alex Warren, play within 15 right here on Star for your Sunday afternoon.
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0: It's not Dochi. It's Gauthier and Kimbra, somebody that I used to know on Star going back to 2011. Is it just me, or every time you hear the start of that song, you wonder which version it's going to be, the new Dochi version or the original from Gauthier? And, I mean, I love an Aussie artist, so that's my favourite version to be playing. We've got Montel Jordan and the Red Hot Chili Peppers playing for you within 10 minutes here at Star. I'm with you through till 4, and we've got Josh Fawaz and A Like a Prayer ready for you next.
1: It's Will.
2: Can't wait to hear that.
1: Woody.
2: Wait for it. Wait for it. Wait for it.
1: And you.
3: But we'll play around with that.
2: We'll work on that in the background.
3: Yeah, yeah.
1: This is Will.
2: Don't make bets. What was it? Don't write checks your body can't handle, or something like that.
1: And this is Woody.
3: Don't write checks your body doesn't bounce.
2: Your body can't cash.
3: Yeah, that's it. You've done it. We shouldn't. Yeah. We shouldn't do that.
2: Yeah.
3: Because we did that.
2: We did that.
1: Catch up on the free iHeart app, because one dose of Will and Woody is never enough.
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0: It's Nath with you, but not really for much longer. I'm out of here after 4 o'clock music continues. Of course it does. Kid Laroi and Justin Bieber, their collab. I'll be f***ing up if you can't be right. Yeah, I do the same thing I told you that I never would. If you're nodding your head along with me, I don't know if it's the natural dance move or we're just copying Kid Laroi and Justin Bieber, who danced the exact same way every time they performed it live. You might be actually hearing my voice going louder and softer as I'm nodding my head. G-Flip ready to play for you right after four, though. Haven't they come a long way? Very excited to play that one. Bet on Fire right after 4 o'clock. You enjoy the rest of your afternoon. Corey should be back next Sunday from midday, and I'll talk to you later.
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18: I'm John Fabris. An Australian sea lion found on Kangaroo Island becomes SA's first H5 bird flu case in the endangered species. The state's environment minister notes SA's home to around 82% of the species population.
19: We are obviously willing and able and ready to participate in a vaccine program if it can be approved at a national level.
18: Donald Trump's trip to Ireland's aroused some spicy reactions by championing its unification. Northern Ireland's Deputy First Minister Emma Little-Pengelly reckons there's little desire to split the UK in this way.
20: We are absolutely confident that the majority of people want to continue to be in the United Kingdom. This is a president that shoots from the hip.
18: And Paris has hosted Celine Dion's first live concert in 6 years as she battled a rare neurological condition. The Canadian singer has live dates stretching out to May. This fan was at the first sold-out show.
21: L'émotion, émotion, j'ai le cœur, il est, it's very happy and...
1: Wow. Cairns RSL Club. If we're not your local, move closer.
22: The NRL finals continue this hour with the Panthers taking on the Roosters at Combank Stadium. Penrith going to the game as favourites despite losing to the Chooks just 4 weeks ago. The Roosters are without their star playmaker Sam Walker, but coach Trent Robinson is confident their new halves pairing of Daly Cherry-Evans and Hugo Savala can get the job done.
23: Yeah, they were good last week. Spent enough time together. They've played a lot of footy together now, and our system is known to us pretty clearly. So, yeah, it's been a good week.
22: In tennis, Elena Rybakina has won her maiden US Open title, downing the number one seed Aryna Sabalenka in today's women's decider.
24: Oh, I'm shocked, to be honest. I have no words. I mean, what a tournament. I was coming here a little bit injured. Somehow, day by day, we were not adapting to all the challenges.
22: The men's final between Ben Shelton and Alex Zverev takes place tomorrow morning. And in the EPL overnight, Arsenal down Sunderland 2-0, while Tottenham and Everton played out a scoreless draw. And that is sport. I'm John Michael.
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25: This afternoon, partly cloudy with a shower or two, getting down to 19 degrees overnight, and tomorrow in for a partly cloudy one with a medium chance of showers and a top of 27.
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1: The weekend is on, and so are these guys. This is Gayley and Emily Jade.
0: Hey.
2: Hello, hello.
0: How are you?
2: Okay, I got a joke, the world's best joke.
0: Which, just so you know, if you haven't tuned in before, they're lame jokes, but they're
2: good.
0: Good lame jokes.
2: Yeah, like, well, give the original, the OG for our show was, why are chickens funny?
0: Because!
2: So my joke may be similar.
0: Oh, good. Even better. Yeah. Even better. Yeah. We're also going to talk about, do you still have a whole lot of DVDs?
2: Yeah.
0: Because you thought, oh, I've got to hang on to them. I'm collecting them and I bought them and they've been in the cupboard all this time.
2: Yeah.
0: And now you can't use them. Are you going to get rid of them or keep them? Or
2: Them a nice wind chime, Gayley.
0: What's going on? Yeah, why not?
2: And also Aaron Patterson getting Ozempic in jail. We're outraged. But we have a solution.
0: That's right, which is excellent.
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0: on Star 102.7. Gayle and Emily Jade here on your weekend, and we'd love for you to get involved on the phones here. What are we talking about?
1: I've got to reset all my cupboards and everything. I've decided there's just stuff I've shoved in, and I've got to... It's been a long time that I've gone through everything, but I've got a whole lot of DVDs in the cupboard from when I moved. I don't even know why I hung on to them. I don't even really know what's there. A lot of it's probably the stuff from the kids.
2: Well, you hang on to it because you paid money for it. Like, it used to be $30 for a DVD. Yeah. If you added it all
1: there's
2: up,
1: even some
2: it's
1: in there.
2: Hundreds of dollars there.
1: I'm sure that they're from, like, promo to radio announcers. Here, check out this DVD.
2: Yep.
1: Because there's ones that I've quickly gone, what's that?
2: Yeah, I've never even watched that.
1: I've never even got that. Like, anyway, so.
2: Do you even have a DVD player?
1: No. Nah.
2: So you can't even watch it.
1: I can't watch it. I mean, if they were important, you could get it converted.
2: Yeah.
1: So I'm going to get rid of all these DVDs.
2: We don't even need to convert it. It's already probably on somewhere. It's probably on Netflix or on Apple or on Stan.
1: Well, some of them I've never heard of before. They probably haven't even been bothered to cross over to Netflix. But I thought, does anyone still have any old DVDs or old even videos that you've actually just hoarded?
2: And then what are you doing with it?
1: And yeah, well, have you thought about getting rid of it? Because I've all of a sudden gone, I've just got to get rid of that stuff.
2: And is there a market for it? Are people still buying them?
1: Yeah.
2: You might have a little stash. You can sell them.
1: Oh, apart from, I think I've got two of the Harry Potters. I can't see. None of the other stuff's worth it.
2: But maybe like a box of them. You're just on Marketplace. Like, here's 50 DVDs. Come and buy them for $50.
1: I don't do Marketplace.
2: Oh, I do.
1: I've seen what it's done at your house. I was minding her house. And then all of a sudden she goes, Gayle, can you do me a favour? Can you actually, someone's coming around for Marketplace, and they'd come around and I would pretend it's my house. And then I'd come out and then I'd get another message. Oh, tomorrow there's someone going to be coming around at 2:00. Can you have a look in the garage? She's somewhere overseas having the time of her life.
2: I had to pay for it somehow. I'm selling stuff from my house.
1: I'm running around her freaking garage going, is it this one? Is it this one? Where do I have to get it? Like, yeah, I've got it.
2: And let's just say he doesn't want a house sit anymore.
3: Is that why you asked me to do it at Christmas?
2: I did.
1: Yeah, get ready, mate. Yeah, you're going to have to be there.
2: House sit and help me clear out my garage.
1: You'll be like, oh, I want to go to the beach. Oh, no, I've got a 215.
0: Let's get back on track. What should Gayle do with our DVDs? Give us a call. We'll chat to you next.
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0: I'm John Fabris. H5 bird flu has been found in an endangered Australian sea lion for the first time in SA. The state's environment minister explains how seals and sea lions face a grim battle.
17: We've seen at Heard Island a reduction in the population there for our seal pups by 75%. They were impacted by bird flu.
0: Reactions flow to the news of a 29-year-old Queensland woman stranded on a clifftop falling to her death on an island near Bali yesterday. Queensland's Premier finding out today.
18: All of Queensland collectively looks at that and just wakes up to a huge degree of sorrow on that.
0: And Saudi Arabia closing its east-west pipeline because of drone strikes suspected to be backed by Iran has more pressure upwards on oil prices. Amrita Sen from analytics company Energy Aspects telling CNBC oil stocks are low and demand's rising.
19: Already in September, Asian stocks are down by 25 million barrels. That was our forecast for the full month. So imagine how quickly it's being drawn down.
4: 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If we're not your local, move closer.
20: It's halftime at Combank Stadium with the Roosters and the Panthers in a tight battle in their NRL qualifying final. The score is locked at 12-all at the break. The winner of that game will advance to the prelims in 2 weeks' time, while the losing side will take on the Sharks next week in a semi-final. It comes after Cronulla down North Queensland 26-16 last night to eliminate the Cowboys from the finals.
21: Obviously, not the way we wanted to end our season. We made it hard for ourselves. That's been a story all year, but the boys really put up a fight. Congrats to Cronulla and all the best for next week.
20: That's Cowboys lock Jason Tamalolo there. Celebrations continue for Elena Rybakina after winning her first US Tennis Open crown. The new world number one downing Aryna Sabalenka in 3 sets in today's final, just 3 weeks after injuring her ankle.
22: Yeah, it's just incredible. I can't believe still. It's no words.
20: And Lando Norris will take off from pole position in tonight's Spanish F1 Grand Prix with Aussie Oscar Piastri 7th on the grid. And that is sport. I'm John Michael.
4: Insurance for home, content, strata, landlords. Sure. Insurance, but fair.
23: This afternoon, partly cloudy with a shower or two, getting down to 19 degrees overnight, and tomorrow in for a partly cloudy one with a medium chance of showers and a top of 27.
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25: Get out of now! 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Fire it up!
4: There's only two people we could find that agreed to work on the weekend for free. You know the old saying, you get what you paid for. So please enjoy Kaylee and Emily J.
3: Yeah, we're cheap. We're so cheap.
2: Yeah, so cheap. Hey, look, we're going to be talking about men's hearing today.
3: What?
2: Oh, we're going to be talking about men's hearing today.
3: And also 90s parenting. We're going to go back into the archives of the things they used to pull out, like, if you don't sit down and be quiet, I'm going to stop this car, pull over, and you're going to have to walk home.
2: That's right. That's an oldie but a goodie. We've all been there. And also the psychology of Ted Lasso.
3: Mm. Oh, I love him so much.
4: Yep.
3: You even just hearing his name makes me feel psychologically happier.
2: There you go.
4: It's all coming up. 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
1: Gayley and Emily Jade here for your weekend. We want you to jump on the phones and answer this question. EJ, what is it?
2: Guys, I'm so burnt out and depleted, but I don't want kind responses. I want you to respond like a 90s parent with no concept of work-life balance. Thank you. And reading the responses threw me back to being 18 again with my parents telling me to harden up, buttercup.
0: Nice.
2: That was one of them. And you want some cheese to go with that wine? And you know there's starving kids in Africa. Oh, my God. We got that all the time when we didn't want to eat all our food.
0: Yeah, yeah.
2: And then we
0: classic.
2: Clap back with, well, package it up and send it to them then.
0: Wouldn't have happened early. After a while, you would have gone, oh, I'm over that.
2: My favourite one, though, out of all of this is I told my dad I wanted to be an artist, so he told me to get upstairs and paint the bathroom to get started. Anyway, the comments are so hilarious. True. So we thought we'd open up the phones and ask the question, what did your 90s parents say to you when you were maybe even being disciplined or just having a sook about something? So I got a lot of that. If you don't shut up, I'm going to stop this car and you're going to walk home. And I remember the first time that. I tried to do it to my kids and then I was like, oh, this M1's a bit busy, isn't it?
0: I can remember my dad used to pop us out.
2: He actually put you on the side of the road?
0: We got on the side of the road, he'd drive off out of sight.
2: Did he?
0: Even on a road trip to a country town. Me and my brother ended up in a field for about 15 minutes once.
2: For real?
0: We were just standing on the side of the road and then all of a sudden I could see him in the distance coming back.
2: I bet you were quiet for the rest of the trip.
0: Very,
2: did it work?
0: Very quiet.
2: All right. Okay.
0: There's no more.
2: That's what I'm talking about. Here's some more. What's this? It's the world's smallest violin and it's playing just for you. Remember that? When your dad used to do the little tiny violin?
0: Yeah.
2: Anyway, there's so many more. How do you have the nerve to complain when somebody woke up dead?
3: All right. Parent responses. Classic 90s parent responses. Mm-hmm. Or ours was always, he started it and then my dad would go, well, I'm finishing it.
2: Yes.
0: Dad. Yes. What about, you got legs, use them.
2: Yes.
0: Like if it's complaining about where you've parked. Mm-hmm. You got legs.
3: Classic 90s parents responses. Give us a call.
0: Stop crying. I'll give you something to cry about.
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1: Gayle and Emily Jade here for your weekend. And EJ, what are we talking about?
2: We're talking about 90s parenting slogans. And it was probably the 80s and perhaps even the 70s as well. But we're just talking about the things your parents used to say to you when you weren't going to get your way. Life's tough, harden up. Put your coat on. We're going to the hospital. We're going to have your emotions removed.
3: Yeah.
2: I like the, we're going to call the wee ambulance. Anyway, we're going to go to Rachel. What are some 90s things your parents said to you?
4: It was always, Rachel, change your bloody script. We're sick of hearing that one.
2: That would work for a little theatre girl. Oh, I love that one. This is reconnaissance for parents today. We've forgotten how to parent like our parents did, and we all turned out okay, didn't we?
3: What about when your old man just took the belt off?
2: Oh, yeah, the belt. There was no words. It was just the belt buckle coming off or the wooden spoon coming out of the utensil
3: drawer.
2: That's
3: right.
2: Yeah.
3: Be like,
2: All right, let's go to Craig. What did your parents say to you in the 90s?
5: Oh, it used to be when you want to walk anywhere, they go, what, are your legs painted on?
2: Oh, that was the one?
3: Yeah.
2: Yeah, the walking one. You got legs, use them. What, are your legs painted on?
3: Yeah, that's right.
2: Yeah,
3: Get going.
2: Yep, I love it. All right, let's go to Jess. What is your 90s parenting statement?
6: You get what you get and you don't get upset.
2: Oh. That should be a T-shirt.
3: Yeah.
2: These are actually great slogans. Get what you get and you don't get upset.
3: But a really ugly T-shirt because you've just had to get what you got.
2: Yeah, exactly. A hypercolour one.
3: That's right.
2: From the 90s. All right, let's go to Nick. What was your 90s parenting?
7: Well, when I was being a little turd, my dad would always threaten to take me to the naughty boys' home. I'm not sure if anyone else got that one. But there was a few times where I was being a real turd and he would get me in the car and drive me to the dodgy part of the neighbourhood where all the dodgy houses were and drop me off there and drive off.
2: Oh, my God, Nick.
3: That is old school.
2: And did you turn out okay?
7: You'd have to ask my dad that question.
2: You know, the naughty boys' home, we had a house that looked up a hill and then there was this old kind of derelict two-story home on the hill, and my parents used to say that was the naughty boys' and girls' home. Awesome. And then when I started doing a paper route, I got so nervous I could never deliver them the paper because I was so scared of the house.
3: So they missed out on reading the news?
2: Well, it wasn't the papers, it was the pamphlets. But yeah, I used to throw them from the other side of the road in case someone would come out and get me. All right, let's go to Tracy. What was your 90s parenting?
8: So I used to get up off your seat, you got 2 feet in a heartbeat.
1: Oh, that's good.
3: Yeah.
2: Get up off your seat, you got 2 feet and a heartbeat. If there's any rappers listening right now.
3: Yeah, use that.
2: You're welcome.
3: Yeah, use it on yourself to get up and do some rapping.
2: Thank you, Tracy.
1: Thanks, Tracy.
8: Thank you.
2: All right, we'll go to Cheryl. What's yours, Cheryl?
9: I've actually got two. It was keep it up, I'll give you something to whinge about. Or keep it up, you're going to a boarding school.
2: Oh. Yeah, and then there's a point in your teens where you go, please send me to boarding school. It's away from you. And then we'll wrap it up with Stacey. Then what is your 90s parenting?
10: If we were mucking around with the siblings and someone came inside with like a blood nose or something, my parents would go, well, play stupid games, win stupid prizes.
11: It's Will.
12: Can't wait to hear that.
11: Woody.
12: Wait for it. Wait for it. Wait for it.
11: And you.
1: But we'll play around with that.
12: We'll work on that in the background.
1: Yeah.
11: This is Will.
12: Don't make bets. What is it? Don't write checks your body can't handle. Or something like that.
11: And this is Woody.
1: Don't write checks your body doesn't bounce.
12: Your body can't cash.
1: Yeah, that's it. You've done it. We shouldn't. Yeah. We shouldn't do that.
12: Yeah.
1: Because we did that.
12: We did that.
11: Catch up on the free iHeart app because one dose of Will and Woody is never enough.
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22: Hi, I'm Hannah Davies. Tennis has a new world number one in Elena Rybakina, taking the US Open title in three sets against two-time champion Aryna Sabalenka. It's the 27-year-old Kazakhstani's second major of the year. France has defeated Germany 86-64 to book their spot in the FIBA Women's World Cup final against powerhouse USA. To sailing, Aussie convert Stella Bilger has won bronze at the IQ Foil Sailing World Champs in Weymouth. And rugby sevens star Faith Nathan has taken out the first leg of new format Ultimate Sevens, representing the Atlantic Novas.
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1: It's Gaylord Emily Jade here for another weekend. Thank you for joining us.
2: Ted Lasso, we're big fans of that show in here. Now, different methods. EJ is watching the current series, but also gone back to the whole thing.
3: My house is so confusing right now because Wednesdays it drops. So yes. The whole house gets excited for Wednesday. It's like the old country practice days. I'm saying to my kids, eat your dinner, get in the shower. Ted Lasso's on tonight.
2: Ted's on.
3: And off they go and get ready. But then on the other nights, we're going back. And I think we're up to season two, right, halfway through right now.
2: And, of course, everything's online is Jason Sudeikis at the moment. Yeah. And even I played him singing a little bit of Axl Rose the other day.
3: Was he?
2: And he was very good. But I found this thing and I thought you'd love this. And it will help everyone. There's a lot of people that have watched Ted Lasso. But also it'll just help you anyway because mm-hmm. it's the psychology and therapy that belongs to Ted Lasso.
3: Oh, I love it. That's why I love the show.
2: So just some of the sayings that he comes up with and that sort of. So I'll power through. There's a few of them. Be curious, not judgmental. Remember he does that famous monologue at the darts board?
3: Yes. Mm.
2: And it's just a great monologue. And a lot of that, sometimes Jason Sudeikis ad-libs in those moments to make it his own as Ted Lasso.
3: I'm telling you what,
2: makes it even more special.
3: If you can't afford therapy, you just watch this show.
2: Yeah.
3: Straight up.
2: Be a better person. Just listen to your gut. And you're way down to your gut. Check it with your heart between those two things. They'll let you know what's what.
3: Mm-hmm.
2: So there you go. There's a nice little, don't you dare settle for fine.
3: Yep.
2: That's a pretty good one. Like, you know, people say, oh, it's fine.
3: Could you,
2: it's going
3: fine. Can you do me a favour? Can you say it with his accent? It sounds better.
1: And can he grow a moustache?
2: I've got a bit of stubble there. But I don't think it'd be good as his moustache. Don't you dare settle for fine.
3: Thank you. Don't you settle for fine.
2: I don't know if I can read this and do the accent.
3: Yes, you can and make it fun.
2: I hope that either all of us or none of us are judged by the actions of our weakest moments, but rather by strength that we show if we're ever given a second chance.
1: No one
2: heard the psychology then. They just heard me struggling.
3: It's got to keep, got to work.
2: I'm going to try and get into character. I'm going to sort of see it first so I can do it justice. I try and love my dad for who he is and forgive him for who he isn't.
3: Oh, beautiful.
2: That was well done. Okay, here's another one with a whole lot of Fisher in the backdrop. Okay.
3: It's reading it straight from Instagram.
2: You know what the happiest animal on earth is? It's a goldfish. You know why? It's got a 10-second memory. Be a goldfish.
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3: Hello, around Australia, this is True Crime Tonight. For the next hour, 6 till 7, every Sunday night, I am your host, Michelle Laurie. I'm here with my producers, Matthew Tankard.
1: Hey.
3: And Ruby Bartzis.
22: Hello.
3: Hello. We've got lots to talk about, as always. We've got a great podcast recommendation that, like, it's about how fast time passes, I reckon, guys.
22: Oh, yeah.
3: To me, I'm like, yeah, didn't everyone in the world listen to this? But Ruby, you are quite a bit younger than me, and so to you, you were like, oh, guys, I just discovered this thing.
22: I just discovered it, and it's my favourite one to date that I've listened to besides ours.
3: It's a lot of people's favourite podcast because it is literally one of the greats. It's Serial, the original series of Serial.
1: It's kind of like not even recommending a podcast series. It's kind of recommending someone podcasts. Like,
3: yes.
1: That's how I found it back, because when I first listened, it was like 2015.
3: Serial.
1: That was like the first podcast.
3: I'm sure there are stats somewhere, but the number of people who got onto podcasting simply to listen to this show,
1: yeah,
3: because everyone was talking about it around the world. It was a phenomenon. And now Ruby is on board. Welcome.
22: Thank you.
3: And we're going to get your take on it shortly. And also, we're talking to a beautiful, beautiful lady called Margaret McLean. She is so brilliant. She is an American, what would we call her, Ruby? A YouTuber now, but she's also, by the way, a lawyer and has a glittering career in the law. She's going to talk to us about another story the world is talking about, Lindsay Clancy, the lady who is on trial. She was on trial a week ago for murdering her three children. There's since been a judgment in that the judges said there is no judgment, is a mistrial. Are they going to have another trial? What are they going to do? We'll get her thoughts on it. But I'm sure you and every other mum you know are talking about it. The WhatsApp. The chat is all about.
22: Isn't it like Facebook the mums use?
3: Me and my mums. No, we're more WhatsApp chat group.
22: Cute.
3: Yeah, you know, we're on Facebook if we want to sell a set of drawers.
22: Post about the day.
3: No, we're not posting about the day. We're not bothered. But if we want to sell a chest of drawers or something, then we're on Facebook. Anyway, all of that and more to come tonight on True Crime Tonight.
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0: quietly, as you can imagine. But it turned out one of these students had been meeting Jack secretly in the schoolhouse. When her parents found out, they took her out of the school. Another time, Jack's own mother-in-law, who lived with him and Muriel, had found Jack holed up in the schoolhouse with another teenage student. When she said, "Open the door," he wouldn't. He refused to let the girl out. She'd had to threaten him with the cops. The police investigation also revealed that Jack, Muriel, and the mother-in-law had taken in a male boarder named Andy, and this young guy appeared to be rather close to Muriel. It was scandal on top of scandal, rumour on top of rumour, Michelle, but the cops also had to deal with a wall of silence. Like I say, the papers handled it all really delicately, but it wasn't hard to read between the lines. The cops also followed up on rumours that Muriel had once threatened to use a shotgun on her husband, but she denied it as being any sort of serious threat, and in this she was backed up by her mum and by her friend Andy. These three also alibied each other for the night of the murder. They weren't the top of the suspect list. Police really were focused on the theory that Jack Mulholland had been killed by a local man, possibly avenging his daughter or sister. There'd apparently been threats made. In any case, a reward was offered, and this failed to loosen lips. So the police had no murder weapon, no witnesses, no evidence, and no confession. The inquest concluded the only way it could, that Jack Mulholland had been murdered by a person or persons unknown. If you want to get right into it, I've gone into more detail in a Forgotten Australia podcast episode called The Small Town Teacher's Pet Murder. But it seems very likely Jack was preying on his students, using coercion, maybe even force. And we can only guess how many girls had been victimised, perhaps even at previous schools. The culture of silence cut both ways, of course. Who killed him? We don't know, but someone had to know something. The people of Woolloomooloo kept quiet, and nearly 100 years on, it's still a mystery. This month also marks the anniversary of one of Australia's most horrific massacres, and it's one that hardly anyone knows about. I've done a deep dive into this shocking story in a three-part Forgotten Australia miniseries called Australia's Slave Ship Massacre. It really is an absolute jaw-dropper. Thanks, Michelle. Catch you next month.
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0: You're listening to True Crime Tonight with Michelle Laurie, Matthew Tankard, and myself, Ruby Bartzis. Coming up, we're speaking with Margaret McLean about the case that's dividing the nation, and that is Lindsay Clancy. And that's after the break.
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1: 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She also hosts The Margaret McLean Show, providing legal analysis and live stream coverage of major criminal trials.
2: So Lindsay Clancy was a mother of three beautiful young children, Cora, Dawson, and baby Callan. And she had just given birth to the baby. So they lived in this beautiful South Shore town, so south of Boston. And she started not feeling very well. So she thought she had postpartum depression, and she went to see various providers. Nothing really helped. So she ultimately checked herself into McLean Hospital, which is an institution. She stayed for a little less than 5 days, checked herself out. So it was not long after that that she sent her husband Patrick on errands to go get takeout for the family at the 3V restaurant, and also to pick up a prescription for Cora. So Patrick left the house, and they had a happy marriage. There was no indication that there was anything wrong with their marriage, no affairs, nothing like that. So Patrick leaves the house, and during that particular time frame, Lindsay took her children down to the basement. She allegedly heard a voice commanding her to kill the three children first and then take her own life. So she took an exercise band to each child individually and pulled it until the child was incapacitated. And then she went upstairs two flights. She allegedly cut herself with a knife, and ultimately she jumped out the window and became a paraplegic. The ambulance came, the police came. I believe two of the children were pronounced dead at the scene, and the baby died 3 days later. So ultimately, the DA, Tim Cruz, brought first-degree murder charges against Lindsay Clancy, and she was held without bail.
1: Could you tell us the difference, please, between postpartum depression and postpartum psychosis, which her defense team says that she was afflicted by?
2: Yes. So postpartum depression is when back in the day, it was referred to as the baby blues. But when you give birth to a child and you feel depressed, you don't feel yourself. I mean, in severe cases, you feel suicidal and need medical attention. But postpartum psychosis is something altogether much different. It's when described by these experts at trial, when someone's in such a severe state of psychosis that they are really out of their mind. And in this particular case, Lindsay Clancy was hearing a commanding voice. I'd say you're untethered from reality. And according to our law, it means that you don't understand that what you're doing is wrong, and you're unable to stop yourself because you're in such a severe state of mental anguish. Both the prosecution's experts and the defense experts ultimately diagnosed her with bipolar 2 disorder, and they also felt that she had altruistic filicide, which means she wanted to leave this life, but she loved her children so much that she wanted to take them with her, and that's so therefore she did what she did. The difference between the two experts, the Commonwealth's experts, said she committed these acts and she still had a rational mind. Yes, she still had an underlying mental condition. She had bipolar 2 and altruistic filicide. However, she was not psychotic.
1: Everyone seems agreed that Lindsay Clancy tried to get help, that she was well aware that she was in trouble.
2: Yes.
1: She asked her mother that very day, texted her mother and begged her to come over because she said, I've just started a new medication. It's going really badly. It's really bad here. Please come and help me.
2: All along, the evidence was that Lindsay Clancy was nothing but a lovely person, a loving mother who would do anything for her children. However, people couldn't come to terms with how could somebody, yes, she has mental illness, but on the particular day that these acts occurred, that she did this to her children, she started the morning out by going to the pediatrician with Cora. Things were fine. No, the pediatrician didn't notice anything out of the ordinary. She was able to have rational conversation with people. She was able to build a snowman with the kids. She was able to drive a car. She Googled how long it takes to get to this restaurant, the 3B restaurant, and then to get to, for Patrick to go to CVS, she sent him out. So many think that was calculated. And this was a woman who had rational thought under the law. She wanted to end her life. She'd had enough. And she chose to take her children with her. So some people just can't come to terms with that.
1: It's fascinating, isn't it? Because to other people like myself, all of that sounds like evidence of madness, that the same person could be at the doctor taking selfies, building a snowman with these children and later kill them. Sounds to me like the ultimate evidence of madness. Last week, the 6-week criminal trial of Lindsay Clancy collapsed after the jury was unable to reach a verdict. We now know that 11 jurors agreed that she should be found not guilty of murder by reason of insanity, but that one juror, a man, refused to agree to that proposition, despite admitting he held reasonable doubt about her sanity at the time of the crimes. Is this going to change the conversation around mental illness, postpartum illnesses? Are women going to be treated differently in future when they start presenting with symptoms after birth?
2: Yes, I really believe so. And that's the good thing that's come out of all of this, because now women may realize that if I'm having intrusive thoughts of harming my children, I need to go get help. And I think, you know, if you're really seeking help and you commit yourself or maybe a family member commits you. And by the way, I will say this, postpartum depression and postpartum psychosis are real. I do hope that Lindsay Clancy's family will have peace someday. I can't imagine losing those three beautiful children. It's just incredibly heartbreaking.
1: Thank you to our guest, Margaret McLean. 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
4: 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First up, Cyril is back in the mix with Breathless. This is part of his Remixing Classics series. In fact, this is part 162. Here's Cyril with Breathless.

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1: I'm Ulla on TikTok Trending, the place with the hottest music that you've seen all over your screen. Next up, Adele's Ain't in LA is dominating my feed with the caption, "It can't all be in LA. Someone has to hold it down in insert random city." So whether you're from Fountain Lakes or Dulwich Hill, this trend is for you because you can't all be in LA. Here's Adele with Ain't in LA on TikTok Trending.

0: Gloucestershire, England, they race cheese wheels down a hill. In Kuwait, camel racing is all the rage. And here in Cairns, we race cane toads. 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
1: Ulla here on TikTok trending with another song that's been popping up on the TikTok feed. Alex Warren's Emerald Eyes is one of those tracks that can be used for any feel-good content, specifically around the hashtag couple goals. Here's Alex Warren with Emerald Eyes on TikTok trending.

0: time I did that.
1: Woody.
0: Wait for it. Wait for it. Wait for it.
1: And you.
2: Well, we'll play around with that.
0: We'll work on that in the background.
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3: 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Or something like that.
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0: Your body can't cash.
2: Yeah, that's it. You've done it. We shouldn't. Yeah. We shouldn't do that.
0: Yeah.
2: Because we did that.
0: We did that.
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1: Have a listen to this. Johnny and Inky's cane toad cup. Something that used to be big here in Far North Queensland is no longer really around, and I would like to bring it back. I think we have the very first Johnny and Inky's cane toad cup.
2: What?
1: The cane toad cup.
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1: Nope. 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
1: the competitors. 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
1: Still calling yourself that?
0: Yeah, it's in my contract, thank you. Page 6 or 7.
1: You've been waiting months to say that, haven't you?
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1: I think we're twins today. 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
3: 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Oh my God, it's in 3 years. You finally bunned up.
1: I think our buns, though, because you do have a man bun. Yes. And I think it's not the fact that we both have buns in. It's right. I think they're both at the same level.
3: I could feel there was an extra vibe in the room today. I didn't know what it was. We're finally vibing on bun level. And that's serious stuff right
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1: 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I think it's different for women than it is guys. And I think, is it the higher the bun, the more of a knob you are?
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1: That's winning today in the studio.
3: I'm feeling it, mate. Can you feel the vibes?
1: Buns are the same level as what that is.
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0: Gloucestershire, England, they race cheese wheels down a hill. In Kuwait, camel racing is all the rage. And here in Cairns, we race cane toads. 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
1: Woody.
2: 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Wait for it. 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
1: And you.
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4: 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Or something like that.
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3: Yeah, that's it. You've done it. We shouldn't. Yeah. We shouldn't do that.
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1: I think we're twins today. 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
1: 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And I think it's not the fact that we both have buns in. It's right. I think they're both at the same level.
2: 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We're finally vibing on bun level. 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
1: 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And I think, is it the higher the bun, the more of a knob you are?
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1: That's winning today in the studio.
2: I'm feeling it, mate. Can you feel the vibes?
1: Buns are the same level as what that is.
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1: Have a listen to this. Johnny and Inky's cane toad cup. Something that used to be big here in far north Queensland is no longer really around, and I would like to bring it back. I think we have the very first Johnny and Inky's cane toad cup.
2: What?
1: The cane toad cup.
2: You're joking.
1: Nope. Wasn't joking. We needed to convince Johnny that cane toad racing was and is a real thing.
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2: Righto, I was on board, and so we had the very first running of Johnny and Inky's cane toad cup.
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1: Congratulations, the winner of Johnny and Inky's cane toad cup.
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1: Didn't even have a chance to land on the ground. 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
1: And that, my friends, is what started
2: 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The only rule is don't
1: lick the competitors. 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
1: Woody.
2: Wait for it. Wait for it. 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
1: And you.
3: But we'll play around with that.
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3: Yeah.
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0: Don't make bets. 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Don't write checks your body can't handle. Or something like that.
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0: Your body can't cash.
3: Yeah, that's it. You've done it. We shouldn't. Yeah. We shouldn't do that.
0: Yeah.
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1: Paul and Brinsmead, have you done a job that you're not qualified for?
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1: 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Don't miss out.
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1: Paul and Brinsmead, have you done a job that you're not qualified for?
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1: Paul and Brinsmead, have you done a job that you're not qualified for?
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11: Good morning, Louise Nielsen here with you. A man in his 30s has been killed in a single vehicle rollover at Kamarunga. Initial investigations show a white Ford Ranger was travelling along Stony Creek Road at around 4:30 a.m. on Saturday when it collided with a rock wall. The driver and sole occupant of the vehicle, a man in his 30s, was declared dead at the scene. Anyone with information that could assist police, including anyone with relevant dashcam vision of the vehicle, is urged to contact them. Queensland has smashed another hazard reduction record, with rangers treating almost 1 million hectares ahead of bushfire season. That includes burns in and around the Daintree National Park and Kuranda National Park. The state government says around 40 specialist fire ranger jobs has supercharged frontline capability, delivering back-to-back record burn years. It's all about cutting fuel loads, protecting communities and making our parks better neighbourhoods.
12: In Far North Queensland, Queensland Parks and Wildlife Service rangers have been conducting planned burns across our state and national forests, including on Fitzroy Island, Barron Gorge, Kuranda, McAllister Range and in Dindin National Park and Wurunurun National Park, creating safer conditions for visitors, wildlife and the broader region.
11: Member for Barron River, Bree James there. Australia's men sheds are being recognised for the impact they've had on local communities right around the world. Spokesperson David Helmers says they help men maintain a sense of purpose, especially when they're no longer in full-time work.
13: Their social world is very closely intertwined with their working life, and once they're out of work, they are at much higher risk of becoming socially isolated, and that is a trigger point for other chronic diseases to follow on from. So we're preventing a lot of the problems from happening.
11: You can find local men's sheds across the region, including at Portsmouth, Moorabool and Holloway's Beach. And in sport, the Cowboys are heading into the off-season after their finals run came to an end in Sydney. North Queensland falling 26 points to 16 against the Sharks on Saturday. Lock Jason Tamalolo says it was a hard-fought battle.
14: Obviously, not the way we wanted to end our season. We made it hard for ourselves. That's been a story all year, but the boys really put up a fight right to the last minute. So congrats to Cronulla and all the best for next week.
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15: Hi, I'm Phoebe Humphrey. The federal government is reportedly considering another cut to the fuel excise. The latest attacks in the Middle East are set to send prices at the Bowser back up. The Australian reports the Albanese government is keeping an open mind and will be closely watching. One Nation's unveiled its migration policy with deep cuts to skilled visas and international students. Under the policy, temporary skilled visas would be cut by 70,000, while international student visas would be capped at 100,000. A year. Police are working with the AFL's integrity unit to investigate a message sent to Crows captain Jordan Dawson. The Adelaide skipper called out the message on social media yesterday, which told him to take his own life following the loss of his brother Jared earlier this year. The club says Callum Archie has also faced online abuse. And cabbies caught overcharging are being kicked off Australia's biggest taxi network. More than 100 drivers have been blacklisted by 13 Cabs and Silver Service in the last 3 months.
10: Cairns RSL Club. If we're not your local, move closer.
15: In sport, the Panthers are sweating on a judiciary charge following their 19-12 win over the Roosters. Nathan Cleary was sin-binned for charging down a kick from Hugo Savala. Mercedes' Kimi Antonelli has strengthened his championship lead after taking out the Spanish F1 Grand Prix. Max Verstappen finished in second with Lando Norris also on the podium. Aussie Oscar Piastri came in eighth after an early collision. And Alexander Zverev has claimed the first set of the US Open's men's final against Ben Shelton. That's the latest news in sport.
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18: Hey, Mother Nature, thanks for playing the game over the weekend. We thought it was going to be absolutely bucketing down all weekend. There was lots of pockets of blue skies, which was nice to see. Today around your Monday, Bureau is saying a partly cloudy one. There is a medium chance of showers. I think we just had a little slight dumping in the CBD then. You and I looked at each other and said, is that rain? You never know what it is. Sometimes it's the garbo that's taking the big bin out, or somebody's doing something or pushing something. Tuesday is looking like a shower too, and then Wednesday this stage is looking like a whoa. Did you hear how deep that got?
1: Yeah, you are. This show's going to sound a bit different this morning, I reckon.
18: Whoa. G'day. Wednesday's looking mostly sunny. Today we've got a max of 27 degrees.
1: And right now in Bungalow, it's 20.
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0: 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From our Grafton Street studio across Cairns in the tropical far north, this is Johnny.
1: Me and my associates.
0: And Inky.
2: That's crackers.
1: Oh, yeah.
0: Live now. Star is 102.7.
2: Good morning. Happy Monday. It is Johnny and Inky. It's 5 minutes past six. Guess who's back?
1: Hey.
2: Back again. J-Man's back. Tell a friend. Guess who's back? Guess who's
1: back? You can really hit that low this morning, can't you?
2: Guess who's back? That's probably as low as I can go.
1: Yeah, this show's going to sound real different this morning because we're both fighting the urge to cough.
2: Yeah, we are.
1: Can't laugh too much.
2: Thank you for sharing the love.
1: Thank you. I didn't try to. The whole point of me being away was to not share the love. But it seems to be going around everywhere at the moment. It doesn't matter where you go.
2: So
1: you can't
2: true.
1: Escape it.
2: Is it because that maybe there's a change of season? That's what it is. Who
1: maybe.
2: Knows what it is? But people are dropping like flies, but not us. We are here. Big show coming
1: just.
2: Up this morning.
1: We're hanging on. We're hanging in there. No, thank you for covering while I was away the last week. It was
2: too easy Japanesey. I had a good time.
1: It was fun for my life.
2: We did a lot of Johnny Ninky's Cane Toad Cup. And let me tell you, my little toes are tingling because I'm so excited about it.
1: Yes.
2: I can't stop wiggling them.
1: I love it.
2: The 3rd of October, Gilligan's, is when it's happening.
1: Can't think of a better venue, to be honest with you. Like, right. That is just iconic.
2: Excuse
1: an iconic
2: me.
1: Event for an iconic venue.
2: It is, yes. And I, like, this morning is the day that you get to win tickets to come along. And it's not just for you. It's for you and two mates because there's a jockey, there's a trainer, and there's an owner.
1: We're signing up some trios today,
2: let's
1: mate.
2: Do it,
1: Johnny. Oh, stop it.
2: You should see some of the things that are coming through for Johnny Ninky's Cane Toad Cup.
1: What, suggestions?
2: Oh, it's so good. Also, this is exciting. We know that as of Friday this week, kids are on school holidays.
1: Are you
2: so
1: serious?
2: Why'd your shoulders just drop?
1: I cannot. I genuinely believe that holidays comes around so much quicker
2: do,
1: now
2: yes.
1: that we are no longer in school.
2: Mm-hmm.
1: It is unbelievable.
2: Mm-hmm.
1: Not complaining, kids. Go for it. Like I'm happy for you. Trust me.
2: We're going to sort you out with Sugar World, a family passes up for grabs. You can go and check out Sugar World, which is awesome. So much fun. Shall
1: by
2: we
1: the
2: get
1: time,
2: into it?
1: By the time my kid goes to school, they're just not going to go anymore.
2: It's probably
1: gonna be
2: online or something, yeah. Let's get into it. It's Johnny Ninky.

0: Happy Monday. It is Johnny and Inky on Star 102.7. Good morning. It is 9 minutes past six. Johnny, I've done this before and I decided to do it again a year later with my little one.
1: Oh, yeah?
0: And it's to see, finish these famous sayings and famous sentences.
1: Oh, I've heard the original of this and it was so bloody cute.
0: There are famous sayings that a lot of us know and we grow up and you learn them. Yeah. And there is a trend on TikTok at the moment and it's like, ask your kids these questions to see what their answers are going to be.
1: I love that. Yeah, like I said, I heard the first version of this one you did with Coco a while back, and it was so bloody cute. I'm really excited to hear this next one.
0: Here is the 2026 version.
2: The going gets tough
3: when we don't have enough.
2: When we don't have enough.
4: When the going gets tough and we don't have enough.
2: You can't teach an old dog
3: new tricks.
2: New tricks. You can do that one. How do you know that one?
3: Off Wiz. Do not open it. Do not watch the
2: show. Yes. Don't put all your eggs
3: in your lunchbox because they will crack you up.
2: That's a good one. Out of sight. Out of
3: light.
2: Out of sight, out of light. Okay. That works. A picture is worth
3: 2,100 million trillion dollars.
2: Oh. The grass is always
3: green on the other side.
2: Hey, how do you know that?
3: Bluey.
2: Bluey. Oh, so we've had Wiz and Bluey. Don't cry over
3: someone stole one of your pencils and you got all the same.
2: Mm-hmm. Yeah.
3: The same.
2: I'll give you something to
3: trade you for this squishy.
2: Finish this sentence. I brought you into this world
3: because I love you.
2: Aww, that's cute. Cute little thing.
3: Yeah.
2: The early bird gets
3: up in the other side of the world and the world is all changing.
2: Okay. And can't have your cake
3: smushed up on the ground.
2: Great. Love it.
3: Smash cake.
2: Smash cake.
5: Gordon Vale to Palm Cove, we've gotcha. 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

0: 6, Johnny Vinky on Star 102.7. Just gone 16 minutes past 6. Good morning. Johnny is back, which is some good news, after being down in Funky Town for the past couple of days. There is a couple of sicknesses that are doing the rounds at the moment.
1: Yeah, this was just particularly rough. Like, I was down and out for the count. Like, I couldn't get out of bed. It was a good 24 hours passed that I don't really remember.
0: Bit of a haze.
1: Yeah, it was a bit of a haze. The problem was as well, my fiance had stock take at work on the Wednesday. So she had no choice. She absolutely had to be there. And so it was me and my 2-year-old, and like I could barely parent at the best of times, but I'm just like, you know, hanging by a thread. And he's wanting to, you know, run and jump and do all these things, and I was basically just part of the jungle gym. You know, like I was an instrument at that point. I wasn't a human, you know, like.
0: Sometimes you had to pull out the big guns, whether or not that'd be a movie or whatever it is, and go, this is a treat because daddy is not surviving and I just need to get through this day. Yeah. Coming up next, talking about, you know, lots of things that are going on, a bit of a haze. Was your 21st a bit of a haze?
1: Did you have a big party? No, actually, in lieu of a party, I went overseas.
0: Yeah,
1: so yes, it was a bit of a haze.
0: Coming up next, do you remember supermodel Heidi Klum?
1: Yes.
0: It's her son's 21st birthday, and what he got is something completely different to what I got.
1: Yeah, I bet the same.
0: I got a key. You know, everyone writes on the key.
1: Oh, yeah, very grateful. That's cool.
0: I wonder where that key is, if I've still got it somewhere.
1: It'd be funny to read some of the messages.
0: Wouldn't it just be?
1: Yeah.
0: I'll have to try and find that one, but what did he get? That's coming up next on Star.
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0: Good morning and happy Monday. It is Johnny and Inky. After 8 o'clock this morning, your chance to join us at Johnny and Inky's Cane Toad Cup. Happening at Gilligan's on the 3rd of October. It's a big weekend.
1: Huge weekend.
0: Long weekend. So Saturday is the Cane Toad Cup. Sunday is the NRL Grand Final. Oh. Monday is a public holiday. What a treat.
1: What a treat indeed.
0: What a 3 days.
1: You really need to plan that now. I would start, you know, clearing the calendar, making sure everyone knows where you're going
0: to
1: be.
0: It's you and two mates get to join us. Johnny, cast your mind back to when you were 21 years old.
1: Yep.
0: And what a big moment it is, isn't it?
1: It is. It's massive. And I think one of those things that we've piggybacked off America with, because their age of being able to consume alcohol in public is 21.
0: It is true, yeah.
1: And maybe we've sort of taken that on board, as we have with a lot of their other traditions, because obviously 18 is the big age for us. So I had a big 18th, but the 21st wasn't as big.
0: Don't you love? Let's do both. Let's do 18 and let's
1: Screw
0: do 21. And I remember, very grateful, I got a key that everyone kind of signed, which was great. And it was done by a local artist, which was incredible.
1: Wow.
0: But I saw that Heidi Klum, supermodel, her son Henry has turned 21 years old.
1: Oh.
0: And this was waiting in the driveway.
2: Oh, my God. Jesus Christ.
3: Early birthday present.
4: I can't believe it is that time. You've been waiting so many years.
2: Jesus Christ. Is this the 360?
0: It's
2: the
0: F430. Is this A360? No, it's not.
1: It's not an Xbox 360?
0: It's not, Johnny.
1: No.
0: Nope. You wouldn't be having that reaction. The Jesus Christ.
1: I don't know. I might be.
0: It's a Ferrari.
1: Oh,
0: it is a red Ferrari that is sitting there in the driveway with a bow on its bonnet. And it's around, some saying, close to
1: $200,000. That's, wow.
0: It is an F430.

0: 30 to mark his 21st birthday.
1: Do you reckon that that's going to change his behaviour at all towards his mother now that she's bought him this Ferrari?
0: What do you mean? Well, like, love her a little bit longer? Or a little bit harder?
1: It's hard to sort of be like, oh, Mum, you never get me anything when you get your Ferrari for your 21st. You know what I mean?
0: I wonder if he's been asking them for this for a while because she's like,
1: yeah, but so have I. Like, you know what I mean? Like, everyone's been asking for a Ferrari.
0: If you ever listen to it again, I can't believe this has rolled around.
2: Oh, my God. Jesus Christ.
3: Early birthday present.
4: I can't believe it is that time. You've been waiting so many years.
2: Jesus Christ.
0: So do you think that it was promised that on your 21st birthday, you maybe it was negotiations. Maybe things were going on in their life and it was like, if you make it to 21 and I will hold up my end of the bargain, which is a brand new red Ferrari.
1: And you reckon that maybe Heidi Klum's made this call, as all parents do early on, just not thinking, oh, it's so far in the future, it doesn't matter. And now it's rocked up. And he's like, and I also know you have the money.
0: Right? And you never forget things like that.
1: Yeah, you if you're a kid, no.
0: Things like that.
1: So remember that, parents out there. If you are making those promises, if you are making those outlandish promises, if you get an A on this, you've got to, they'll remember.
0: The amount of times that I'm stung for an ice cream because I'm like, yeah, we'll get an ice cream later on today or whatever it is.
1: And later,
0: we'll get an ice cream. It's like, no, it's too late. And it's like, oh, no, but you promised. A Ferrari for your 21st, hey? Oh, to have parents like Heidi Klum.
1: Yeah, that's, I mean, she'd be paying the insurance too, sure.
0: She'd have the tyres, the fuel, the everything.
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10: Hi there, Louise Nielsen here with your local news update. The Forensic Crash Unit is investigating a fatal crash at Kamarunga. A man in his 30s passed away at the scene after the vehicle he was in collided with a rock wall and rolled at around 4:30 a.m. on Saturday. Police say he was the sole occupant of a white Ford Ranger. Anyone with information that could assist police, including anyone with relevant dashcam vision of the vehicle, is being urged to contact them. The state government is claiming a major bushfire season win with 981,000 hectares burned in a record hazard reduction blitz, including burns scheduled near Daintree National Park and Kuranda National Park. Rangers say every burn boosts resilience as Queensland heads into the 2026 bushfire risk period.
11: We've come off the back of a few wetter years. In saying that, we have had some serious fires over the last few years. This year, most of the forecasting suggests it is a little bit drier and it's going to be a busier year. However, we are really prepared for that. The amount of planned burning we've done over the last 12 months is a good indication around our preparedness. So we're ready to respond if and when the bushfires occur.
10: Queensland Parks and Wildlife Service, Jack Cosgrove speaking there. And Cairns Men's Sheds have joined hundreds of others nationwide in celebrating Men's Shed Week. According to David Helmers from the Men's Shed Association, they provide not just a sense of belonging, but also mentoring and skill sharing for communities like ours.
12: We surveyed 250 sheds in the last year and we worked out there's roughly about 200,000 hours just between those 250 sheds put into volunteering. But I think what's most important is the vast majority of them, I think it was like 99%, feel like it's improving their health and well-being.
10: You can find local men's sheds across our region, including at Portsmouth, Moorabool and Holloway's Beach.
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13: Hi, I'm Phoebe Humphrey. One Nation has revealed its path to lowering net migration levels to 130,000 a year. Under its policy, temporary skilled visas would return to 2017 levels, while international student numbers would be slashed. The party says this would cut migration by more than 750,000 over 3 years. Voters are increasingly worried about government debt, with a new survey finding 74% are concerned about federal borrowing, while 69% are worried about debt at the state level. The result poll also shows that Labor is now trailing the coalition when it comes to economic management. 9 people have been injured, including children, after a 3-car crash in Sydney. One man is fighting for life after the collision at Cabramatta last night. He had to be cut from the wreckage. And Australia's trust in AI appears low, with a survey finding most of us believe it'll destroy more jobs than it creates. The Fox and Hedgehog poll also found almost a third believe the tech could eventually play a role in a mass casualty event.
0: Cairns RSL Club. If we're not your local, move closer.
13: In sport, no luck for Aussie Oscar Piastri at the Spanish F1 Grand Prix. He's finished 8th after making contact with George Russell on the opening lap. Kimi Antonelli won the race to extend his lead in the Drivers' Championship to 81 points.
14: Strong weekend. Let's keep pushing. Thank you, everyone.
13: They're on Fox. Adelaide's Max Michelinie has been handed a one-match ban for striking Brisbane's Charlie Cameron in Saturday night's loss, and the Panthers have surged into a 7th straight NRL prelim final after beating the Roosters 19-12. That's the latest news and sport.
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17: Weather-wise, what are we looking like for a Monday morning? Bureau is saying a partly cloudy one. There is a medium chance of showers tomorrow for you. Tuesday is looking like a shower too, and then Wednesday at this stage is looking mostly sunny. A weekend where the Bureau said there was going to be lots of showers around, there was only like little pockets of a quick little, like a little sprinkle, and that was it.
18: Yeah, it wasn't too bad, actually.
17: Yeah, it was delicious. It was actually quite hot. I was at my little one's sports day on Friday. That sun had bite to it.
18: It's interesting time of year to do a sports day.
17: Yeah. Was warm. And today we got a max of 27 degrees.
18: And right now in Redlands.
17: Trying to stir the pot.
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0: 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Johnny and Inky. Live right now.
17: Good morning, it is Johnny and Inky. Happy Monday. It is 6:35. Yes, the my little one's sports day happened on Friday. And the one thing that we look forward to, Johnny, is the parents' race.
18: Oh, was there another scorpion? Please tell me there was another scorpion.
17: There wasn't. No one fell. No one fell this time.
18: No one fell?
17: No one fell.
18: What's the point in doing an
17: arrows
18: race?
17: I was really proud as well. There was heats for the mums, for the women.
18: Oh.
17: There was not last
18: not that many.
17: Year. Well, not last year. This is the second year I've been at the school. And it was like one and done. That was about it. But there was heats. There was that many women that went, yeah, I'm going to give it a crack this year.
18: I'm glad that they have removed themselves enough from Scorpion Lady that no one's scared anymore and they want to actually compete.
17: I do love the lady that won. She wanted a pair of jeans.
18: Wow, that's actually pretty impressive.
17: Isn't that impressive? I thought the same thing. And she was quick.
18: Yeah, right.
17: Very
18: what about the dads?
17: Quick.
18: Was there anyone that brought spikes to the dads?
17: I didn't see anyone change their shoes this time around.
18: Oh, okay. I would have had a chance this time around then.
17: You're so eager to tap in to just race one day.
18: Yeah, 100%.
17: Maybe 1 year I'll get you along.
18: Yeah, please. I would love to.
17: Do some training?
18: Yeah. I'll go. If there's anyone out there that's a proper sprinter, that is like even a coach or like an athlete,
17: my God.
18: Let's get it happening. We got a year. Let's train.
17: We do have a year.
18: We've got a year. Let's do it.
17: I'll just say you're Maddo, my fiancé.
18: Done.
17: Maddo's changed. Yeah, well, you know.
18: Got a lot of tats recently, Maddo.
17: It's been a year.
18: Good man. It's been a year.
17: Lots can change.
18: Can change a year.
17: It is Judy Minky on Star 102.7. Good morning. Happy Monday.

0: It is Johnny and Inky on Star 102.7. Your chance to win yourself a family pass to head along to Sugar World after 8:30 this morning.
1: Now, the other day was a year since a very kind of full-on event that I remember you and I witnessed when we were here in this building. We were sitting in this studio. I think we were preparing to start a show or about to, you know, get ready to do a show. And there was some breaking news and we thought, oh, wow, this looks pretty serious. And I don't think at the time either of us were too familiar with the name Charlie Kirk.
0: Mm.
1: But now, obviously, everyone knows the name Charlie Kirk.
0: And wasn't that confronting?
1: Yeah.
0: That was so confronting.
1: I think you and I were so shocked at what we were able to see.
0: Yes.
1: In that morning when it had all came out. And social media, and I think TikTok had a lot to answer for that day because there were a lot of crowd footage from the incident. Charlie Kirk was assassinated when giving a speech at a campus in America, and it was from a sniper, and you could see everything in some of this crowd footage, which was really disturbing, and I wasn't actually quite prepared for what we were witnessing on our phones that morning. It was quite a shocking event, and since they have taken a man into custody and going through the court still at the moment and sentencing and all that sort of stuff. But just recently was the a year anniversary since that happened.
0: So that's been a year.
1: It's been a year. I didn't know that, which was feels like it was not that long ago, but it's been a year since. And in commemoration of a year passing since that moment happened, what they did was in Times Square in America, they unveiled a Charlie Kirk statue, which it was made by an artist, a bronze statue, and it was to be paraded around New York that day.
0: Also, it's not staying in one spot.
1: No, it wasn't staying in the one spot in Times Square. It was just presented there to a big large group of his supporters, and then it was sort of paraded around for a little bit. And I think it will eventually find a home somewhere. Whilst all of that is quite, like, you know, obviously the situation was quite sad and it was quite a confronting situation. And I think it's great that he has a statue and his supporters can commemorate him in that way. He was quite an important figure for a lot of people over in America. There was a situation where, you know, when you've got an event where it's like something like this, like a statue unveiling, where it is quite a, like, pressure's on to present in this moment, right?
0: Can I also say that it's... Statues are great until the unveiling.
1: Yeah.
0: And sometimes you go, what? I know it's an artist's interpretation of what this person looks like, but sometimes you go, oh.
1: It's been some shockers.
0: Did anybody approve that? Because that doesn't look like the person that they're trying to encapsulate.
1: Yeah, I can remember one of Cristiano Ronaldo, which made him look like he was a buck-tooth beaver. Like
0: right.
1: Was,
0: and does anyone terrible. Approve that? Does he get to approve that?
1: No, that's just there.
0: Right.
1: Yeah, which is a bit unfortunate. But and again, someone makes a statue of you. You don't want to be that person to be like, oh, that's a bit.
0: Right.
1: You know, oh, thanks to the statue, right? That's where you were. But thankfully, this statue, there wasn't anything wrong with the look of it. It actually looks really good. The artist has done a fantastic job. It was the people presenting it, and I think that they and I'm not, I haven't given the whole countdown because what they did, you know, when, as you're about to unveil something like
0: 3, 2, 1.
1: 3, 2, 1, or let's go from 10, or so they haven't planned it out, and you can tell in the audio that they're sort of rushing around and not sure what to do, and so one guy takes over the megaphone and he goes, "All right, 60-second countdown."
0: What?
1: And everyone's kind of like, oh, he's got 60 seconds, 59 seconds, 58 seconds, 57, 56. And so what I want you to pay attention to now is I've cut it right down. We're down to the teens in the part of the countdown. But he has been doing this from 60 all the way down to the teens. I want you to pay attention to a couple of things. The pacing between the seconds,
0: right,
1: completely off, completely off. And I really want you to pay attention to when he gets from the teens to the 10.
0: Okay.
1: Okay, have a listen. This is from 15.
2: 13, 14, 13, 12, 11, 9, 10, 8, 7, 6, 5, 4, 3, 2, 1, Charlie!
0: So 11, 9, and then went
1: 11,
0: to 10.
1: 9, And then I think he said 7 three times. And then he let the crowd take over because at that point he'd been counting from 60, remember? So he was done. It was just absolute chaos.
0: That's the reason why we don't go from 60 seconds.
1: No one goes
0: because
1: from 60
0: everybody
1: seconds.
0: Gets messed up.
1: And also
0: 10's hard enough for a whole crowd.
1: Exactly. And also it's the pacing of it all. Like it was all over the place, all out of whack. You know, they finally unveiled the statue. Unfortunately though, and this is happens with any sort of political thing over in America, there were fights. And there was a lot of argy-bargy in the crowd. And a lot of people were saying, why were there so many fights? This should have been a peaceful thing. I think the Charlie protesters may have sort of egged it on a little bit in this bit of audio here that you might be
2: able to. Fight for Charlie! Fight, fight, fight, fight! Fight, fight, fight! Fight, fight, fight!
0: Are they saying vote or fight?
1: Saying fight, fight, fight, like it's a UFC crowd. Oh, so, yeah, gosh. That probably didn't help the situation over there. The statue looks good.
0: Maybe they should start counting from 60, the ones that are yelling out 555.
1: Yeah, just get out of run out of energy. Maybe that was the plan.
0: I won't make it to 50.
1: Tire them out.
0: It is Johnny.

0: Johnny and Inky on Star 102.7. Good morning and happy Monday. Johnny's just pointed out that you think that I sound like this lady at the moment. I came in like a
1: rainbow. Yeah.
0: I mean, Miley Cyrus, who has got a very, very deep voice.
1: I mean, you can't hear it in the songs right there, but like when she talks outside of singing, it's an incredibly deep voice.
0: And you've been looking at me a little oddly. You've been off sick. You're now back, which is great. And I'm not getting sick.
1: You're definitely getting sick.
0: I am not getting sick at all.
1: 150% you're getting sick.
0: I'm not getting sick.
1: This is you and my fiance are the exact same. It's like I'm having it. It honestly feels like I'm having a conversation with her right now. And I feel like saying, Jessica, you are sick. Like, stop denying it. The more you deny it, the more you drag it out. Just get it done.
0: Maybe. Well, if it's going to get it done, then it can bring it on. Like, it's...
1: All right, Miley. Listen, you sound so much like Miley Cyrus
0: right now.
1: But
0: you now think that I sound like Miley Cyrus, and this is her in an interview.
2: Journey is usually the part that you remember anyways.
1: I mean, that's her divas. That's her.
2: Journey is usually the part that you remember anyways.
1: She sounds like she's speaking to one of those, you know, those machines.
0: Can you get down that low?
2: Journey is usually the part that you remember anyways.
1: The journey is usually the part that you
0: sound
1: remember
0: like a robot.
1: Anyways.
0: It is Johnny and Inky on Star 102.7 after 8 o'clock this morning. 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
3: 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Never made

0: after 8:30 this morning. It is Johnny and Inky. Coming up next, there was the big game that everyone was watching on Friday, and it was the NFL. It was the LA Rams taking on the San Francisco 49ers.
1: Yeah, massive, massive game. Playing for points, of course, in the NFL season, but it was the turnout of the crowd. There was over 100,000 people filed into the MCG to watch some NFL.
0: Wasn't it interesting to see their football field fit in our AFL field?
1: Yeah, apparently that took 2 years of planning to get the lines right, to get everything right. And the actual end zone where they've got, where you cross to score.
0: Yeah, to the touchdown.
1: The touchdown zone, the end zone. That there, they, because they have to colour that whole zone to clearly like label it, that they have to then rip all that turf up and replace it. Yeah. So it's a full on, like it's, they, and they got to get that ready for grand final time. That's coming up in a couple
0: of
1: weeks.
0: They do at the MCG. Coming up next, I was proud. I had a bit of a proud moment watching it.
1: Yeah.
0: And that's happening after the news.
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15: Hi there, Louise Nielsen here with your local news update. A man has passed away following a fatal crash at Kamarunga. Emergency services were called to the scene on Stony Creek Road at around 4:30 a.m. on Saturday after a white Ford Ranger collided with a rock wall and rolled. The driver and sole occupant of the Ford Ranger, a man in his 30s, was declared dead at the scene. Forensic crash unit investigations are ongoing. Queensland's parks have undergone a massive hazard reduction effort, with rangers completing 546 planned burns, the biggest program in state history. Burns have been conducted, with many still continuing here in Cairns. That includes in the Daintree National Park and Kuranda National Park. Queensland Parks and Wildlife Service says the record effort is already improving ecosystem health and reducing bushfire danger for nearby communities.
16: The back-to-back record years are part of the Crisafulli government's commitment to better manage Queensland's national parks, reducing fuel loads, improving the health of protected areas and reducing bushfire risk to neighbouring communities and properties.
15: Member for Barron River, Bree James there. A local community group is fundraising for families and communities impacted by flooding in Nepal. More than $4,700 has been raised so far by Gopio Cairns in partnership with North Queensland Nepalese Community and Cairns Bhutanese Community. Their fundraising goal via GoFundMe is $8,000. And in sport, it's season over for the Cowboys. Their premiership hopes dashed by a 26-16 loss to Cronulla in Saturday's NRL elimination final. North Queensland unable to keep pace with the Sharks, who now advance to week two of the finals.
17: Obviously, defence has been the main talking point for us all year, and you know, we've leaked a couple of high-scoring matches, so that's probably the first thing we'll look to try and fix next year.
15: Cowboys lock, Jason Tamalolo there.
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18: Hi, I'm Phoebe Humphrey. One Nation has revealed its plan to cut net migration levels to 130,000 a year. Under its proposal, international student numbers would be slashed and temporary skilled visas returned to 2017 levels. The party says its plan would lower migration numbers by more than 750,000 over 3 years. The Cabinet will meet today to discuss Labor's migration policy. A new health department report has found specialist healthcare is becoming increasingly unaffordable. It's found out-of-pocket expenses have jumped by 75% since 2019, with dermatologists among the most expensive medical specialists. The search continues for survivors after a ferry capsized in Indonesia. At least six people have died and another 129 remain missing. DFAT is working to investigate if any Aussies are involved. And anger is growing towards the state of Victoria's roads following the death of a motorcyclist. A 71-year-old man died yesterday after striking a pothole.
14: Cairns RSL Club. If we're not your local, move closer.
18: In sport, the Panthers are facing a nervous wait after Nathan Cleary was placed on report in last night's thrilling qualifying win over the Roosters. The star playmaker made contact with Hugo Savala and was sin-binned as a result. Lachie Neale was reportedly not even given a contract offer from the Lions as he prepares to leave the reigning premiers. The 33-year-old is expected to join Collingwood in the off-season. It comes as the Lions prepare to take on the Hawks in Saturday's prelim final. And the men's US Open final is taking place with Ben Shelton and Alexander Zverev going head-to-head.
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0: Little light shower happening in the CBD at the moment. The Bureau is saying a partly cloudy one. There is a medium chance of showers. Tuesday at this stage is looking like a shower too, and then Wednesday is looking mostly sunny. Today we've got a max of 27 degrees.
1: And right now in Smithfield it's 20.
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0: Good morning, Johnny's back. Hooray!
1: Yay.
0: It is Johnny and Miley Cyrus, you reckon I am this morning.
1: You
0: because
1: sound
0: I can get quite
1: so
0: deep.
1: Much like Miley at the moment. Play that clip. Where's the Miley clip again? Play,
0: hey, play that clip.
1: Play that clip.
0: DJ,
1: play that clip.
0: Play that clip.
20: Journey is usually the part that you remember anyways.
0: Journey.
1: That's you.
0: I can't get down that.
1: You deep. Can. You, I can't you, get down. You don't even need to try. You were there. You're right there. Hello, Miley.
0: Johnny Minky's. G'day. Where's the wrecking ball? I should have come in on a wrecking ball this morning. After 8 o'clock this morning, your chance to join us at Johnny Minky's Cane Toad Cup. Oh, it's going to be a lot of fun. Gilligan's on the 3rd of October. You and two mates get to come along.
1: Yes, we need an owner, a trainer, and a jockey as part of your trio. And then you have a chance to drape yourself in Cane Toad Cup glory
0: right.
1: come October 3rd.
0: Coming up next, though, there was the MCG, an NFL game, gridiron, American football.
1: Yes.
0: And something made me very proud.

0: Johnny and Inky on Star 102.7. Good morning. Just about to go 12 minutes past 7. Take it easy on the roads. There has been some showers overnight and also this morning.
1: Yeah, if you spot anything out there, 4041 1027 is the number to call.
0: Did you happen to catch the game that was happening on Friday? Johnny, you weren't well for a couple of days last week, and there was, at the MCG, gridiron, American football, the NFL that was happening, and it was the San Francisco 49ers taking on the LA Rams, and it was for points, like you said. Did you happen to check out what was going on at 10:35 in the morning?
1: I did, actually. It was a great way to distract my two-year-old from absolutely just running amok while I was dying on the couch. We did check it out, and it was amazing. It was so good to see such a huge crowd there.
0: It was. It was a big crowd, and I was looking forward to seeing how the Joe Bros went.
1: Joe Bros.
0: Brothers.
1: There was rumours at one point that one of them missed their flight.
0: Yeah,
1: and there was
0: Joe.
1: All these, yeah.
0: I don't know which one Joe is,
1: I don't know.
0: Joe.
1: He's a tall one. They're all tall? I don't know. Anyway, but one of them, it was a rumour that one of them missed their flight. I thought, oh no, what are we going to do with only two Jonas Brothers?
0: I don't know. Do they do this at normal NFL games, that there is like a halftime performance? Because I only know this for Super Bowl.
1: Yeah, I thought it was only a Super Bowl thing. Even when my partner Jess said, oh, I don't want to miss the performance. And I was like, no, I think it's just a normal game. I don't think they're doing a performance. And then she said, no, the Jonas Brothers. And I thought, oh, yeah, that's right. They are.
0: Half time.
1: Yeah, I'm not sure.
0: And I thought, how's this going to go? A, will Joe show up? Will he be there?
1: Yeah.
0: Or is it just be a duo of Jonas Brothers?
1: It's
0: but
1: not
0: Joe
1: the same.
0: Was, yeah, the trio was there.
1: Yeah.
0: And it was when this song started happening, and I thought, well played. Well played.

0: played well. I've got goosebumps.
1: Yeah.
0: I've also got a fever, so I don't know if that's...
1: Yeah, it might be part of the fever a little bit.
0: But I just think, well played. What a song, what an anthem to play, to get all of the stadium, all the Australians behind you. It's just a ripper of a tune.
1: They've clearly done their research there, the Joe Bros. I mean, it's not their first time in the country, right? So they are familiar with Australia. They're familiar with our culture. They're familiar with our music tastes and things like that. So they've obviously absolutely nailed this one.
0: It does make you think, though. Johnny Farnham obviously had a range when he was singing. There's some high notes that we can't even hit as women sometimes, and we sometimes have a higher voice.
1: Yeah, yeah.
0: But when you see the middle one, Joe, when he sings that one, he's pulling a far out face.
1: He is really trying to get there.
0: He is getting that, like the lips are pursed a little bit, and he is reaching right back into those vocal cords.
1: Yeah.
0: Yet Johnny Farnham did it so effortlessly, where he'd throw the microphone around, the mic stand, and it was just like hitting those high notes were nothing for him.
1: And look, it took three Americans to do a one Aussie.
0: Expertly
1: did it for many, many years. Good on you, Johnny.
0: Good on you, Johnny. And well done, Joe Bros.
1: And fair play to the Joe Bros. Yeah. Absolutely nailed it and knew their audience
0: well. We're now looking forward to Kylie Minogue at the AFL Grand Final.
1: Oh, watch out.
0: How's that going to go? Great. It is Johnny and Inky on Star.

0: some showers around today. Bureau is saying a partly cloudy one, medium chance of showers. Some light ones happening in the CBD at the moment. It is Johnny and Nikki on Star 102.7, 18 minutes past 6. Johnny, I'm going to ask you a question that my little one, who's 7 years old, asked me a question.
1: Okay.
0: And this is where you realise that you don't really know a lot as you think you should know.
1: You're at this era now in your parental life where your little one is very inquisitive, learning some really great things at school, probably and maybe just because, you know, we grew up in different eras, they might be learning a little more than we did at that time.
0: When homework comes home, you feel like that it's been so long since I've done that type of homework that you forget it because you don't use it anymore.
1: No.
0: But then also how
1: don't tell that to them though.
0: No, not at all. Homework is important, kids, if you are listening. But when you're hearing like how words go together and if there's an A in the word like cake and an E on the end, it does something. It's incredible how they learn it.
1: And the other thing is, it's like the things that you know but you can't explain.
0: Yes.
1: Do you know what I mean? Like I just know that's a fact. Why? And you just, I just know it is. It is. Just trust me. That is it.
0: How did
1: and
0: you work
1: go,
0: it
1: why,
0: out?
1: Why though? But how? Why is that? And you're, oh.
0: We were sitting in the car actually, and this is what happens in her brain. Like you said, quite inquisitive. They're new to the world. They're discovering everything. And she said, is our brain older than our body? Or is our body older than our brain?
1: Like, if you were just a quick fire answer that, you probably could, and without thinking too much about it. The problem is when you start thinking about it.
0: You go too deep. You start delving into things going, well, hold on, is it? Or maybe it's not. Or
1: I'd be like, Coco, you're harshing my vibe right now, mate.
0: I would say.
1: That's making me think way too much.
0: I would say that my answer was, because I was driving at the time and I couldn't Google anything.
1: What did you?
0: And I said, well, I think it's the same. I think it all grows at the same speed. And I don't know this. But, you know how it starts as like a little tiny nothing, a little embryo.
1: Yeah.
0: And then.
1: But as we know, and I don't want to educate any kids that are in the car that aren't educated on this, but dad needs to help. Dad has to start the process, right?
0: Yes.
1: And the things that are in dad to start the process is that already developed the tiniest little molecule of a brain
0: in
1: the swimmer. Or is that...
0: See, and this is what happens.
1: That's not the body, really, is it? But is that the body still technically then? But is it not? I don't know.
0: But then you don't want to delve into that with your seven-year-old. We're doing it right down the radio, but you don't want to delve into that.
1: At all, no, no.
0: But do you think if I was Coco and you were driving right now, we're driving on the Celtic Cook Highway, and it's dad, what is your brain older than your body?
1: I would say not your...

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1: And you're an idiot. So ponder that thought today if you want.
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14: Good morning. Louise Nielsen here with you. A man in his 30s has been killed in a single vehicle rollover at Kamarunga. Initial investigations show a white Ford Ranger was travelling along Stony Creek Road at around 4:30am on Saturday when it collided with a rock wall. The driver and sole occupant of the vehicle, a man in his 30s, was declared dead at the scene. Anyone with information that could assist police, including anyone with relevant dashcam vision of the vehicle, is being urged to contact police. Researchers have found that the $5.5 million COTS control program in the Cairns region has generated a total economic output of about $20 million. New economic modelling from James Cook University reveals that the investment to control Crown of Thorns starfish numbers between 2024 and 2025 also created 61 new jobs. Along with cyclones and bleaching, COTS outbreaks are one of the big causes of coral cover loss on the Great Barrier Reef. Queensland has smashed another hazard reduction record, with rangers treating almost 1 million hectares ahead of bushfire season. And that includes burns scheduled in and around the Daintree National Park and Kuranda National Park. The state government says saving 40 specialist fire ranger jobs has supercharged frontline capability, delivering back-to-back record burn years. It's all about cutting fuel loads, protecting communities and making our parks better for neighbourhoods.
15: In Far North Queensland, Queensland Parks and Wildlife Service rangers have been conducting planned burns across our state and national forests, including on Fitzroy Island, Barron Gorge, Kuranda, McAllister Range and in Dindin National Park and Wurunurun National Park, creating safer conditions for visitors, wildlife and the broader region.
14: Member for Barron River, Bree James there. And Australia's men's sheds are being recognised for the impact they've had on local communities right around the world. Spokesperson David Helmers says they help men maintain a sense of purpose, especially when they're no longer in full-time work.
6: The social world is very closely intertwined with their working life, and once they're out of work, they are at much higher risk of becoming socially isolated, and that is a trigger point for other chronic diseases to follow on from. So we're preventing a lot of the problems from happening.
14: You can find local men's sheds across the region, including at Portsmouth, Moorabool and Holloway's Beach.
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8: Hi, I'm Phoebe Humphrey. The federal government says One Nation's migration plan to cut 750,000 visas over the next 3 years is careless. Pauline Hanson is vowing to return temporary skilled visas to 2017 levels and slash international student numbers. Health Minister Mark Butler says there needs to be balance.
16: This, frankly, is another level. This would absolutely smash industries like construction that rely very heavily on migrant workers.
8: They're on Nine. Labor is losing ground on the economy with a new Resolve poll showing more voters are now backing the Liberals to manage economic challenges and government debt. Almost three quarters of respondents are worried about the federal debt, while half say cutting spending is the best way to tackle the deficit. And the AFL Integrity Unit and police are investigating separate online threats towards two Crows players. Skipper Jordan Dawson and forward Callum Archie have been subject to online abuse, with the Crows captain calling it out on his own social media yesterday.
0: Cairns RSL Club. If we're not your local, move closer.
8: In sport, Oscar Piastri's F1 season to forget has continued at the Spanish Grand Prix. The Aussie McLaren driver finishing eighth, Kimi Antonelli, won the race but admits he probably wasn't the best driver out there.
17: If I have to be realistic and honest, today we didn't deserve to win. Lando deserved to win today. I think our, you know, resolve was probably P2 or even P3.
8: Lando Norris finished third. And the US Open men's final is underway this morning between Alexander Zverev and Ben Shelton, the American winning the third set after dropping the first two. That's the latest news and sport.
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19: Some light showers have just been happening in the CBD. The Bureau is saying a partly cloudy one. There is a medium chance of showers. Tuesday is looking like a shower or two, and then Wednesday at this stage is looking like a mostly sunny one. Today we've got a max of 27 degrees.
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0: 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This is Johnny and Inky live now. Star.
19: Good morning, it is Johnny and Inky. It is 7:35. Johnny and Inky's Cane Toad Cup. Your chance to join us after 8 o'clock this morning. Gilligan's on the 3rd of October. You and two mates can join us.
21: Doesn't get much bigger than that, mate.
19: It is very, very exciting. Right now, your chance to give you the chance to win $1,000. I mean, yeah. The amount of bills that are on my kitchen table at the moment.
21: Don't even start me, mate. Yeah, I'm exactly the same.
19: I'm pretty sure there's even a rate somewhere that hasn't been paid.
21: Ooh, yeah, you want to get rid of that one pretty quickly.
19: Yes.
21: Time to win $1,000 and pay all that off and then hopefully have something left over to have a bit of fun with. 10 questions right here. Answer more quickly than 60 seconds. $1,000 is all yours. I'm going to give you one of the answers right now, so you've only got 9 more to go as well. How's that? Question number one, straight from the top. What fruit is the main ingredient in traditional applesauce?
19: Oh, apple?
21: Good luck, that
19: one. Am I right?
21: Yeah, a bit of a clue in the question there.
19: 9 more questions to go with the $1,000 minute, 4041 1027. Win yourself $1,000. What a way to start your week. It is Johnny Ninky on Star.

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2: Jess, Ryan and Maya, good morning.
3: Jet.
2: Jet, like J-E-double-T?
3: Yeah.
2: Oh, Jet.
4: Oh, Jet.
2: Not Jess.
3: Okay, and my stepdad, Ryan, and my sister, Maya.
2: Beautiful.
4: That's right, yeah.
2: How you doing, Jet?
5: I was out of the car when the kids ran.
4: Oh, so you didn't know you were on the radio right now, Ryan. That's amazing.
5: I got in the car and they're like, we're on the radio.
2: I love this so much.
4: Well done,
2: Jet. What are your plans today? What are you doing?
3: Going to school.
2: What grade are we in?
3: 6 and 7.
2: Grade 6 and 7.
4: Nice. Doing a double grade.
5: We got two kids in the car.
2: Oh, got you right. I was like, how are you in grade 6 and 7? Like, it's a composite class.
4: You're just doing them both, you know, just getting them out of the way.
2: Composite class?
4: Yeah, well, I had a 6-7 class. Yeah.
2: Did you?
4: Yeah, yeah.
2: 6-7. All the kids now are in the car doing that. What are we going to do with the money when we win it?
5: Oh, I don't know. I think we'll have to split it 3 ways.
4: Oh, I'm not sure. Ryan, you didn't even know we were on the phone, mate. So I don't even reckon you get a say. I think it's all Jet.
5: You know what? That's fair. They go to Japan at the end of the week.
4: So
2: hey.
4: That's
2: wow.
4: That's exciting.
2: Okay, 10 questions, 60 seconds. Get them all right. That coin is all yours. You can pass on the question. And hopefully we've got time to get back to it. Are we ready?
3: Yes.
2: Johnny, are you ready?
4: Let's do it.
2: Your time starts. Good luck. Now.
4: What fruit is the main ingredient in traditional applesauce?
3: Apple.
2: Correct.
3: Apple.
4: What type of animal is a mako?
3: Ooh.
2: Mako.
4: In the first Hangover movie, which city do the characters travel to for Doug's bachelor party?
3: Sorry, what movie?
4: In the first Hangover movie, which city do the characters travel to?
2: Correct.
4: What is the name of the curved blade traditionally used for harvesting wheat and crops by hand?
5: Matic.
2: Incorrect.
4: Which Aussie company created the Tim Tam?
5: Nestle.
2: Incorrect.
3: On it.
2: Correct.
4: Which word beginning with the letter C describes the art of decorative handwriting?
5: Creative.
2: Incorrect.
3: Cursive.
2: Incorrect.
5: Pass.
4: How many holes are played in a standard full round of golf?
5: 18.
2: Correct.
4: What type of food is ghee?
5: What type of food is what?
4: Ghee.
2: Clarified butter! There goes the bomb this morning. Let's look at the ones that you passed on. What type of animal is a mako? It's a shark. What is the name of the curved blade traditionally used for harvesting wheat or crops? Before I heard the curved blade, I thought it was a cane knife.
4: Ah, yeah.
2: But it's also, you're not harvesting cane. It was wheat and things.
4: Yeah, wheat and...
2: It's called a sickle.
4: Sickle.
2: And the only other one is, what word beginning with the letter C describes the art of decorative handwriting? It's calligraphy.
4: Yes. Do you remember when they used to do courses on calligraphy?
2: Calligraphy, yes.
4: My mum had a certificate.
2: Did she?
4: She graduated.
2: Good on her.
4: I was very proud of her, yeah, as a kid. Yeah, I remember
2: Framed
4: that.
2: Framed that one, put it up.
4: Yeah, and she did. It was written in calligraphy.
2: Was it?
4: Yeah.
2: Congratulations. Team, thank you for giving me the crack this morning. Have a great day at school.
3: Thank you.
2: You're welcome. $1,000 back on the table tomorrow morning, same time. It is

0: It is Johnny Nicky on Star 102.7, or as Johnny's calling me today, Miley Cyrus.
1: You do sound so much like Miley. It's crazy. Every time you're about to start talking, I'm like, oh, like I have to kind of remind myself it's you.
0: We are dropping like flies, and I don't know if your office is the same at the moment, but there seems to be a lot of sickness around, and maybe it's the change of season that's going on, but my little one at school, her little ones, her friends are sick, so you've also had a couple of days off last week being sick, and I've been fighting the good fight, Johnny, and I will fight this one as well.
1: It feels like I'm talking to Miley Cyrus right now. It's unbelievable. It's so...
2: Journey is usually the part that you remember anyways.
0: That's Miley Cyrus.
1: Okay, so if we do get to that stage, are you going to admit you're sick then? Are you finally going to admit you're sick? No, I'm fighting it. If you get to Miley, that level of Miley, you have to admit you're sick.
0: If I roll in, on a wrecking ball tomorrow.
1: Yeah.
0: And also sounding like this.
2: Journey is usually the part that you remember anyways.
0: Then I'll give in.
1: Okay, thank you. That's all I want to
0: hear. Only if you can sort out a wrecking ball for me to come in, though.
1: We'll figure something out.
0: Give it an organising.
1: Yeah, that's fine. We'll make that work. That'll be fine.
0: Coming up next, there is an Australian TV show that has just taken the world by storm, and it makes me very proud.
1: Yeah, yeah.
0: Because it's so nice. We kind of get Americanized and have done for a long time.
1: Yeah.
0: It's nice that they're getting Aussieized.
1: Yeah, and that's the thing. You're starting to see some of our little sayings slip into their vernacular or their vocabulary because of this show.
0: Exactly.
3: For real life.
0: For real life. Coming up next, there's something that you're going to be able to find in our supers and also our corner stores.
4: Introducing Georgie and Tom.
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5: Everybody
4: about?
5: Knows.
4: All three.
5: 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It's all in... I'm listening to that, I'm on the cannabis and I'm driving.
4: You weren't stressed because you're on the oil.
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0: It is Johnny and Inky on Star 102.7, 10 minutes away from 7. There was something, an accident, or was it a flash for cash this morning, Johnny?
1: Flash for cash this morning, called in by Morgan, thank you. And you can call anything in if you see it out there, 4041 1027. Between the Holloway's Beach, Machens and Holloway's roundabout, so heading north, catching northbound traffic just before the Holloway's roundabout.
0: Got you.
1: Is where that flash for cash is there. Also, there was a van that's just slipped off the roundabout there. It is going to be very slippery on those roundabouts this morning because we've had a bit of dumping of rain early on.
0: We have.
1: And it sort of is a bit sporadic throughout the morning, so just be careful on those roads.
0: If you spot anything, 4041 1027. Bluey. If you're lucky enough to get along to G'day Little Queenslanders that happened at Norman Park on yesterday, Bluey and Bingo were there.
1: Were they?
0: They sure were.
1: What?
0: And Bluey and Bingo, the whole Hiller family, absolutely huge. Yeah. It is these little cartoon characters that is done by a guy by the name of Joe Brum, who actually went to school here at St. Francis here in Cairns.
1: Wow, that's cool.
0: Very cool. And now you see Bluey and Bingo everywhere.
1: Yeah.
0: They're in all the supermarket aisles when it comes to the kids' stuff. There's also Bickies that you can get that are Bluey and Bingo. And we're now about to see them in the ice cream.
1: Yeah, I don't know what it is about Bluey and this whole show, but they've found the secret sauce.
3: $2 bucks.
0: Mm-hmm.
1: The thing is, my 2-year-old loves Bluey and has not seen a single episode.
3: For real life.
0: It's just for real
1: something
0: life?
1: About for real life. Just something about them. The characters, the way that they're designed, it's just perfect for kids. But also, I feel that it appeals to a larger audience because there's some adult humor in there as well. It's quite good for everyone.
0: It's also nice to hear Aussie accents.
1: Mm.
0: That's nice to hear. And they are over in America. I'm pretty sure Bluey is one of the most watched streamed shows over there in America.
1: Right.
0: In the whole of America. Is Bluey, which is awesome. And it is, you know, there is Aussie humor in there. They talk about dunnies. They're learning about dunnies and airports and the way that we pronounce things, which is nice to see. But they're going to be in the ice cream aisle. So Streets, what they have done is they are launching a new Bluey ice cream that's going to be out there. And it got me thinking, I mean, there's some OG ice creams that are still around. Buffalo Bill used to be an OG
1: for me when
0: I was younger. I loved a Buffalo Bill because not only do you get ice cream and a bit of chocolate on the back, but you also had the lasting bubble gum, which was the nose that can kind of you get to chew for the rest of the days.
1: Which I would always be of the opinion that you save that for last.
0: Absolutely.
1: Because you don't want that in your mouth anyway, chewing that while you're trying to eat ice cream.
0: Yep.
1: But also, when it comes straight out of the packet, it's like
0: too
1: glass.
0: Hard.
1: It's like glass.
0: It's like a gobstopper. Do you remember those?
1: How hard they
0: used to be?
1: Yeah. So you had to like let it cool, like warm up a little bit before you cracked into
0: it.
1: Yeah,
0: you do.
1: Yeah.
0: And you kind of get excited and you try, like a clinker, you try and guess what color it is, what color your bubble gum was going to be.
1: Yeah.
0: And you go, it's going to be pink. And it's like, it's green.
1: Yeah.
0: Is there an ice cream that's not around anymore that you'd like to see make a comeback?
1: Yeah. I used to love the Paddle Pop. It was the paw print. And this might be a deep dive for anyone out there who remembers this.
0: The lion, like the Paddle Pop lion.
1: Yeah, so it had his paw print. I think the base of the like the ice cream, it was like a Paddle Pop.
0: Yep.
1: Like that shape.
0: The shape.
1: And it was white, but then it had his like muddy paw prints through the Yeah, and that
0: so
1: flavor.
0: So not in the shape of a Buffalo Bill, like a big kind of paw print that way.
1: It was in the shape of a Paddle Pop. We had his paw prints embedded on it in little chocolate paw prints. And so you kind of got, and in a way, you kind of got the love for something that you want to return, the vice versa, because you got the white and you got the milk chocolate.
0: Didn't you also love that Streets used to do with the Paddle Pop, there used to be you can like win things. You'd have to collect all the Paddle Pops.
1: Oh my God, yes.
0: And you could go and win a TV.
1: Why don't we do that anymore? Who took the fun out of ice cream?
0: There is one thing that I'd like to see return that I haven't seen in a long time, and it wasn't an ice cream, but it was more like an ice block.
1: Yeah.
0: And it was three kind of ice blocks together, and there were shape of, it was like a stick. You know, sometimes you can put fruit on a stick, but this was a strawberry. I think it was like a lemon.
1: Yeah, I remember.
0: And there
1: this.
0: Was something else. It was three in a row on a stick. I don't know what they were called, but they were delicious.
1: Yeah. I remember those as well. Do you remember the toucans as well that you split? The toucans.
0: No.
1: They came with double Paddle Pops and you split it.
0: And then you share with your mate.
1: And you share with your mate. Yeah, the toucan.
0: No one's ever sharing it though, are you?
1: No, I never did. No. I just got a double barrel ice block. I got two ice blocks.
0: Looking forward to seeing Bluey ice creams, hey?
1: Hey.
0: Bluey's taking over the world.
1: And we're
0: love
1: here for it.
0: We love it. It is Johnny and Inky on Star 102.7. It's 5 minutes away from 7.

0: It is Johnny and Inky on Star 102.7, a couple of minutes away from 8 o'clock. Talking about ice creams this morning because Bluey, there's going to be streets are doing a Bluey ice cream.
1: Yeah, did we figure out what the flavour of that was going
0: to
1: be?
0: Yet to be determined. I dare say it's going to be blue.
1: I would have said, I would have said the same thing.
0: So I go I go like a bubble gum or like a blueberry. But it got us talking about ice creams. AJ, good morning to you.
2: Morning, guys.
0: Hey, you're talking about ice cream. What's your fave back in the day?
2: Well, apart from the Maxi Bombs and the Double Bill, it was actually the Have a Heart. It's a chocolate shape. It's vanilla ice cream shaped with a heart that dips in chocolate.
1: Oh, yeah, that sounds all
0: right. That's good.
2: When I used to go and see my grandparents down south, they used to give me like $20. And back in those days, ice cream was like $2, $2.50. What you wanted, grab a couple of ice creams and stuff for the road trip.
0: Did that taste? Because we've got Magnums these days, and a Magnum tastes different.
2: Yeah, the Magnum is different.
0: Right.
1: I think everything tasted different as well. Like, not just those, but I think, like, Paddle Pops even, I would say. Because back in the day, a rainbow Paddle Pop used to slap the living S out of me because it was so bloody amazingly tasty. And nowadays, I don't get that same vibe.
0: Do you know that they are they're caramel?
1: Yeah.
0: That's the flavour of them.
1: But I swear it tasted different back in the day.
0: Do
1: like, you could taste more of the rainbow.
0: Oh. AJ, have a good day. Drive safe.
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16: 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Please slow down.
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18: Good morning, Louise Nielsen here with you. The Forensic Crash Unit is investigating a fatal crash at Kamarunga. A man in his 30s passed away at the scene after the vehicle he was in collided with a rock wall and rolled at around 4:30am on Saturday. Police say he was the sole occupant of a white Ford Ranger. Anyone with information that could assist police, including anyone with relevant dashcam vision of the vehicle, is urged to contact them. New economic modelling from James Cook University reveals that an investment to control Crown of Thorns starfish numbers in the far north has generated a total economic output of about $20 million. Researchers have found that the $5.5 million COTS control program between 2024 and 2025 also created 61 new jobs. Along with cyclones and coral bleaching, COTS outbreaks are one of the big causes of coral cover loss on the Great Barrier Reef. The state government is claiming a major bushfire season win with 981,000 hectares burned in a record hazard reduction blitz, including burns scheduled near Daintree National Park and Karanda National Park. Rangers say every burn boosts resilience as Queensland heads into the 2026 bushfire risk period.
19: We've come off the back of a few wetter years. In saying that, we have had some serious fires over the last few years. This year, most of the forecasting suggests it is a little bit drier and it's going to be a busier year. However, we are really prepared for that. The amount of planned burning we've done over the last 12 months is a good indication around our preparedness. So we're ready to respond if and when the bushfires occur.
18: Queensland Parks and Wildlife Service, Jack Cosgrove speaking there. And in sport, the Cowboys are heading into the off-season after their finals run came to an end in Sydney. North Queensland falling 26 points to 16 against the Sharks on Saturday. Lock Jason Tamalolo says it was a hard-fought battle.
20: Obviously, not the way we wanted to end our season. We made it hard for ourselves. That's been a story all year, but the boys really put up a fight right to the last minute. So congrats to Cronulla and all the best for next week.
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21: Hi, I'm Phoebe Humphrey. One Nation has revealed its path to lowering net migration levels to 130,000 a year. Under its policy, temporary skilled visas would return to 2017 levels, while international student numbers would be slashed. The party says this would cut migration by more than 750,000 over 3 years. Meantime, Andrew Hastie has declared Pauline Hanson is unfit to be PM after a One Nation cartoon branded him as a traitor. The former war veteran turned Liberal has told Nine, she's given a glimpse of her real self.
22: This sort of nasty, grubby politics underscores Pauline Hanson's true character. I think she's revealed that she doesn't have what it takes.
21: Aussies are being hit with higher specialist medical bills, with a government report finding patients paid more than five times the benchmark fee on more than 1.2 million occasions last year. And cabbies caught overcharging are being kicked off Australia's biggest taxi network. More than 100 drivers have been blacklisted by 13 Cabs and Silver Service in the last 3 months.
17: Cairns RSL Club. If we're not your local, move closer.
21: In sport, the Panthers are sweating on a judiciary charge following their 19-12 win over the Roosters. Nathan Cleary was sin-binned for charging down a kick from Hugo Savala. Mercedes' Kimi Antonelli has strengthened his championship lead after taking out the Spanish F1 Grand Prix. Max Verstappen finished second, with Lando Norris also on the podium. Aussie Oscar Piastri came in eighth after a collision in the opening lap. And the men's final at the US Open between Ben Shelton and Alexander Zverev is in its fourth set. The German leads 2-1. That's the latest news and sport.
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0: Showers happening in the CBD at the moment. The Bureau is saying a shower or two today, partly cloudy. Tuesday is looking like a shower or two, and then Wednesday this stage. Bureau is saying a mostly sunny one. Today we've got a max of 27 degrees.
1: And right now in Bentley Park is 21.
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0: Good morning, this is Johnny and Inky, not quite Johnny and Inky. Johnny thinks it's Johnny and Miley Cyrus.
1: It is, no, it's Johnny voice. And Miley. It's 100% Johnny and Miley. It's unbelievable how much you sound like a
6: Journey song. Is usually the part that you remember anyways.
0: That is so...
1: I mean, you're not quite
0: me.
1: There yet.
0: That
1: but,
0: is not
1: but,
0: me.
1: No, but when you do get there, though, you have to admit you're sick.
0: I'm not.
1: You have to admit it. When you're coming in on a wrecking ball tomorrow, you gotta admit it.
0: Yeah. Look, I think we're dropping like flies here at Star 102.7. Maybe your place is the same, but... Yeah, Tusa Corey's back, which is some good news.
1: Yes.
0: He had a nap in his car. He went to go and get a coffee.
1: Yeah.
0: Wasn't feeling well, put the seat back, and 10 minutes later, he didn't even get out and got a coffee. He just drove off and went home.
1: Just went out for a bit of a nap. Yeah. That's what he went out for. He went out to have a nap.
0: Bit of sunshine that maybe he needed. Yeah. We're going to catch up with him in about 20 minutes or so, but coming up next, Johnny, we are super excited about this.
7: Johnny and Inky's Cairns Old Cup, the only rule. Don't lick the competitor.
0: Only rule we have is don't lick the competitors, because then you get sick.
1: Yeah, it's a pretty standard safe rule. Legal aren't happy that that's the only rule. I think they have a couple of extra ones they want to chuck in there, but that's all right. We don't have to worry about that for now.
0: 4041 1027. We are looking for you to join us on the 3rd of October at Gilligan's.
1: We're really looking for glory hunters. We're looking for someone who wants to, you know, etch themselves in Kainto Cup
0: record
1: history.
0: Books.
1: Yeah, into the record books. Mm. As Optimus Prime and the team did for the inaugural one last year. It really is all the fanfare and more, and this year is going to be bigger and better at Gilligan's on October 3rd.
0: We're looking for a team. It's you and two mates, a jockey, a trainer, and also an owner. You can figure out who's going to have what role, but 4041 1027 is a number to call if you'd like to join us at Johnny and Inky's Cane Toad Cup. It is going to be a hoot. There's a lot on the go.
1: Yep, Glory's calling. Are you going to pick up the phone?
0: 4041 1027.

0: It is Johnny and Inky on Star 102.7. We're pumped.
1: Johnny and Inky's cane toad cup. The only rule is don't lick the competitor.
0: What a day
2: nice
0: it was.
2: Nice one, Marley. That was good. That sounded really good.
0: What a day it was. What a time it was. We had a fun time. It was the very first running of the Johnny and Inky's cane toad cup last year. And this year we've moved it around. Chili's, we love you.
2: Oh,
0: and
2: we love you, Chili's.
0: Thank you so much. We had a good time.
2: Yeah, we did.
0: But we thought, let's move it around. Let's share the love a little bit. And this year it's happening at Gilligan's.
2: Yeah, October 3rd. It's going to be the day of days. And that's a huge weekend, as you mentioned earlier. NRL Grand Final is on the Sunday. And then the Monday's a public holiday.
0: Yep.
2: So you've got a whole day worth of recovering after that.
0: It just says, it screams Johnny and Inky's Cane Toad Cup needs to be on this day.
2: Yeah, it does.
0: And we have got 16 teams that are going to be a part of it.
2: That's double what we had last year if you're playing at home.
0: It is.
2: We are going to have extra races, which is very exciting. It's all happening. And, of course, like we said, at Gilly's, of all places, an iconic event at an iconic venue.
0: It really is, Johnny. And we don't have 16 places anymore. We've now got 15 because Optimus Prime are coming back to defend their title.
2: You've got to give the ex-champ a chance to defend.
0: Well, you do.
2: You have to.
0: You do.
2: It's just the right thing to do.
0: We would like to welcome to Johnny and Inky's Cane Toad Cup.
2: We have on the phone right now Rhonda and Janelle, it's Tuck Shop Ladies.
3: Yes!
2: And quick before the ladies start to have a bit of a chin wag, Rhonda, it is your birthday, so happy birthday, Rhonda.
3: Oh, thank you.
4: Happy birthday to you.
2: We're not going to make you expose that you're 21, Rhonda, don't worry.
0: You've been 21 a couple of times, though.
2: I think so. That's okay.
0: Okay, this is really exciting. So there is three to a team, you and two mates. Do you know if you're going to be, Rhonda, the owner, the jockey or the trainer?
3: I'd really love to be the jockey this year.
0: Nice.
2: Wow, okay.
0: You want to blow the whistle. For those who don't know, how we get the cane toes moving is it's those party whistles.
2: Yeah,
0: the little piece of paper flops out and then flops back in.
2: Just to give them a little love tap on the bum.
0: It does.
2: And it gets them moving. Yep. And let me tell you, once they start moving, they get moving.
0: They get moving. So you're happy to actually touch a cane toe and catch it?
3: Yeah, definitely.
2: Okay, and remember, you've got to do the ceremonial kiss beforehand.
3: Yeah.
2: Okay, all right. Well, it sounds like we're on board there. So, Rhonda, you've got Janelle with you. Obviously, Janelle will be a part of the team, I'm guessing.
3: Yeah, I'm going to be the trainer.
0: Nice.
2: Okay, great. And now it sounds like you just need an owner.
3: Yeah, we're just looking for an investor now.
2: Well, you crowdfunded investor, ladies, and we'll see you October 3rd at Gilly's.
3: Oh, absolutely.
0: Cannot wait to share the second Johnny and Inky's Cane Toad Cup with you. Okay, this is getting exciting. Our teams, we're getting them together.
2: God, I wouldn't mind the tuck shop ladies bringing some stuff from the tuck shop as well. Hey?
0: Maybe there's a buttered chicken wrap or something the other day. It's delicious.
2: Stop it.
0: It is Johnny and Inky on Star 102.7, 16 minutes past 8.

0: what you're saying. We have actually had some early this morning.
1: Yeah.
0: Probably about 20 minutes ago. Happened in the CBD. It is Johnny and Inky, 19 minutes past 8. Johnny and Inky's Cane Toad Cup is happening. Gosh, we're excited about it. Johnny and Inky's And we were lucky enough to have a chat to an incredible jockey. One of the best, some would say, that have been produced here in Australia. Damien Oliver, he was here a couple of weeks ago.
1: Yeah.
0: And he was here for the Super Carnival, the Cairns Super Carnival.
1: Yeah, and whilst we had a chance to have a chat to him, which was absolutely incredible, by the way, and he's a very funny man. I was actually taken aback by his humour. He was quite quick.
0: He was busy. He was on the golf course.
1: He was.
0: We interrupted his golf game.
1: We did a little bit, but he was a very funny man, had some great advice, and we thought while we had him,
0: mm-hmm.
1: while we've got one of the greatest jockeys to ever do it in the world,
0: mm-hmm.
1: why not? Let's ask him some advice for our jockeys, for Johnny and his Canto Cup.
0: We needed some tips. The one thing that we do, Damien Oliver, is Johnny and Inky's Cane Toad Cup. And this is where we do cane toad racing. And we've got, in a team, there is three participants. There's a trainer, there is the owner, and there's also the jockey.
1: Yeah.
0: Now, given that nobody's riding the cane toads, but what you do is you've got a party whistle and you blow it out and that makes the cane toad hop and then hopefully hop over the finish line. What would you say as one of the best jockeys that we have here in Australia, if not the world, I'm going to say. Would you have any help for our jockeys that are going in
1: with
0: the party whistles for Johnny Nicky's Cane Toad Cup?
2: Yeah, well, I don't know if cane toads have ears, but if they do, I get right behind them and sort of go for your life.
1: What is that? And that's a good question, actually. Is there anything that you would ever say to the horses you were riding? Like did you ever have any? I know that they obviously, you know, they can't understand what you're saying most of the time, but was there ever a moment or something that you would say to your horses as you're about to hit that?

0: in that run to the straight, you're yelling and screaming at them to try and get them to go as fast as they can, for sure.
1: Is there any sort of a phrase that you would use, a particular Damien Oliver phrase?
0: Oh, just something like, you know, if you go a bit faster, there's some more carrots at the end, for sure.
2: Did you ever think about singing to your horses? Like, was that ever something to calm them?
0: Yeah, definitely. Yeah, for sure. When you're, you know, just cruising around and want them to relax, they can feel your energy. So, yeah, I've definitely done that before.
1: Bit of karaoke, huh?
2: Yeah, bit of karaoke. What would be in your headphones? If you, I mean, obviously maybe the technology wasn't there when you were riding, or maybe it was, but did you ever, when you were training, did you ever have some music pumping through your ear holes?
0: It would usually be what I heard on the radio, sort of driving to track work, maybe in the morning or in the stables, that sort of thing. It's sort of, you know, and you hear a song, it sort of sticks in your head for the day. That'd be whatever I'd heard probably that day.
2: Or a little bit of Whitney Houston. And I will always love
3: Gosh,
2: you.
3: It's nice, Johnny, to speak to a great jockey about Johnny Ninky's Kanto Cup.
1: No one, there's not many in the world that can say they've done it better than Damien Oliver. And now our Kanto Cup jockeys get a chance to drape themselves in glory, as Damien has many times in his life.
2: We did offer an invitation, and he's already locked into things, unfortunately.
1: I think that was an excuse he used, mate. I'm just going to put that out there. I think he may have told us a porcupine.
2: Or it could be the other way. He'll do anything to cancel all of his plans just so he can be here at Gilligan's for Johnny and Inky's Kanto Cup. Coming up next, we're going to catch up with Two Story Corey.
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2: the good times flow. Thinking about schooling options for the next year, it's not too late to look at Catholic schools. 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Lots of people think that Catholic schools might be expensive, but it's just very affordable.
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1: It is time to score some freebies on your drive to work, school, wherever it is you're going this morning. With Two Story Corey out in the star car, let's find out where he's gone to. Morning, Two Story.
2: And if he's asleep, because we found out on Friday you went to go and get a coffee, and you're not well, you weren't well, you're feeling much better today, and then just thought, before I get out and get a coffee, I'll just put the seat back. And then 10 minutes later, woke up and didn't even get a coffee.

0: drove off.
1: I needed to, I should have been 10 minutes earlier. I needed the coffee to avoid that happening.
2: Happened before the coffee.
0: Good snooze, though, in your car? Good snooze?
3: Yeah, how'd you feel?
1: It was good. It was more so like, I just kind of fathom sort of driving home right now, but I just had to do it, you know?
0: Good on you.
1: Anywho, I'm awake now, and that's all that matters, isn't it? It's a Monday morning, too, which... Monday mornings are tough, but I have great news. Annie's is where you're going to find me this morning, outside Rusty's Markets. We know them, we love them, and they make the best Vietnamese iced coffee. They've moved it to their new store, which is right beside their old location. As I said, you cannot miss the bright pink walls. Mondays are hard, but Annie's have come to the party. They have given me 20 free regular Vietnamese iced coffee to give away.
0: Great.
1: So come and find me here for 8:40. How good is that? No snoozing. Enki. Johnny, no snoozing, absolutely.
3: No, not with that stuff, no way.
0: But also, it's one of those days today where it's drizzly, there's some showers around.
1: Exactly.
0: And iced coffee would go down nicely.
3: Oh, yeah.
1: How good is that? All the usual freebies with me as well. If you come and find me, it is all in the name, in the celebration of Annie's brand new look store just outside Rusty's Market here on Grafton Street. I'll see you before 8:40. Swing by, pick up one of my 20 free iced coffees. Thanks to Annie's. Let's play the Reef Protocol Casino now, open until 4 a.m. It is Corey, alive, awake, doing it for a Monday for Star 102.7.
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0: It is Johnny and Inky on Star 102.7. I'm going to stop talking so this lady can spell. It's Stella. A couple minutes away from nine. Johnny and Inky.

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8: Good morning, Louise Nielsen here with you. A man has passed away following a fatal crash at Kamarunga. Emergency services were called to the scene on Stony Creek Road at around 4:30 a.m. on Saturday after a white Ford Ranger collided with a rock wall and rolled. The driver and sole occupant of the Ford Ranger, a man in his 30s, was declared dead at the scene. Forensic crash unit investigations are ongoing. A local community group is fundraising for families and communities impacted by flooding in Nepal. More than $4,700 has been raised by Gopio Cairns in partnership with North Queensland's Nepalese community and Cairns Bhutanese community. Their fundraising goal via GoFundMe is $8,000. Queensland's parks have undergone a massive hazard reduction effort, with rangers completing 546 planned burns, the biggest program in state history. Burns have been conducted, with many still continuing here in Cairns. That includes in the Daintree National Park and Kuranda National Park. The Queensland Parks and Wildlife Service says the record effort is already improving ecosystem health and reducing bushfire danger for nearby communities.
9: The back-to-back record years are part of the Crisafulli government's commitment to better manage Queensland's national parks, reducing fuel loads, improving the health of protected areas and reducing bushfire risk to neighbouring communities and properties.
8: And Cairns Men's Sheds have joined hundreds of others nationwide in celebrating Men's Shed Week. According to David Helmers from the Men's Shed Association, they provide not just a sense of belonging, but also mentoring and skill sharing for communities like ours.
10: We surveyed 250 sheds in the last year, and we worked out there's roughly about 200,000 hours just between those 250 sheds put into volunteering. But I think what's most important is the vast majority of them, I think it was like 99%, feel like it's improving their health and well-being.
8: You can find local men's sheds across the region, including at Portsmouth, Mirrabool and Holloways Beach.
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11: Hi, I'm Phoebe Humphrey. There's reports today the Albanese government is looking at cuts to the fuel excise again as the war in the Middle East escalates. The Australian says the PM is keeping an open mind and considering the move in the coming weeks. Crude jumped to $109 a barrel last week, its highest level in 5 months. One Nation's migration policy is coming under fire. The party aims to slash 750,000 visas over the next 3 years, with temporary skilled visas returned to 2017 levels. President of the National Farmers Association, Hamish McIntyre, questioning why they're being targeted so much.
12: They aren't people that stay in Australia and compete for homes. We accommodate them on our farms, so that side of the argument is totally irrelevant.
11: They're on Nine. And a new report is shedding light on Australia's cost of living crisis. The Raise the Rate report revealing 97% of non-disability support recipients are in housing stress. 75% have cut back on fresh meat, fruit and veggies to make ends meet.
0: Cairns RSL Club. If we're not your local, move closer.
11: In sport, Alexander Zverev has won the US Open for the first time, the German downing American Ben Shelton 6-3, 7-6, 5-7, 6-2 at Flushing Meadows. And we'll find out the entertainment lineup for this year's NRL Grand Final soon. League boss Peter Volandi is telling Nine they'll probably make an announcement in the next few days, but says the main attraction will always be what happens on the field.
13: Our entertainment is our game, and so you go to watch the rugby league entertainment because it's the best entertainment of anything. You name it, rugby league's the greatest game for all.
11: That's the latest news and sport.
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17: Cloudy around Cairns and the coast. So the Bureau is seeing a medium chance of showers. Tuesday at this stage, I'm just looking out the window here at Star 102.7. We've had some heavy falls.
18: We have all morning, yeah.
17: We have. Tuesday.
18: Wow, we're getting there, aren't we, mate?
17: Welcome to the brain. This morning.
18: I think you've fallen off. You know, you're teetering on the edge.
17: Yeah.
18: I think you're in a bit of a free fall.
17: No, I'm okay. Partly cloudy one with a medium chance of showers, most likely in the morning. And then Wednesday's looking like a mostly sunny one. Today we've got a max of 27 degrees.
18: I'll catch you, mate. It's fun. And now, right now, an edge hill is 21.
19: Anytime Fitness. 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
0: 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This is Johnny and Inky. Right now, Star 102.7.
17: Good morning. It is Johnny and Inky on Star 102.7. It is 8:39. Take it easy on the roads.
18: Yeah.
17: There has been a lot of rain and also showers this morning.
18: Well, we know those roundabouts in particular get quite slippery. So if you do spot anything out there, 4041 1027 is the number to call.
17: And I think you're calling me Miley Cyrus this morning.
20: Journey is usually the part that you remember.
18: We're getting closer to that.
17: That's Miley Cyrus.
18: No, we're getting closer to that, though.
17: She's got the deepest voice, doesn't she?
18: Yeah, but I reckon you can almost get there.
17: It is Johnny and Inky on Star 102.7. I'm Johnny and Miley. Coming up next.
18: You wrecking ball.
17: Coming up next, your chance to win yourself a family pass to head along to Sugar World.
18: Yes, just in time for school holidays, which yes. I cannot believe is coming up so soon.
17: Friday, Johnny. Friday is when our kiddies go on school halls for a couple of weeks.
18: We want to sort you over the family pass to head along to Sugar World and the family holidays.
17: Coming up next.
18: School holidays, I should say.

0: It is Johnny Nicky on Star 102.7. Good morning and a happy Monday. Kids, our kiddies are on school holidays as of Friday this week.
1: Wow.
0: The end of term 3 is almost finished. And I think about the year 12s who are about to finish school forever. And it's like you've maybe got a couple of weeks of like schooling left after you come back after the school holidays. And then you're in exams and then you're done.
1: That's crazy.
0: It is really crazy.
1: Exciting time for them, of course.
0: Exciting times. And before you think about next term, let's not do that. We haven't even finished this term. No. We want to send you to Sugar World.
1: Yeah, that's right. This school holiday is taking a family pass to Sugar World to head along experiencing that amazing place. It's plenty of fun for the whole family, of course, as we know.
0: Water slides.
1: Yeah.
0: All the good times.
1: That's right.
0: We want you to finish this sentence. So what's the next lyric? What?
1: Around the... I mean,
0: do you want to listen to it again?
1: It's a repeat of itself. Well,
0: there it is. What?
1: I mean, it was just a second ago, I think. It might have been
0: 40, 41, 102.7. It may even have the word in Sugar World. 40, 41, 102.7 is a number for your gents.
1: Hardball question. Sorry, but it's a Monday. I'm sorry. It's a hard one, but
0: we're not going hard on you on a Monday. That's unfair. 40, 41, 102.7.

0: on Star 102.7. Good morning. Why are you looking at me like that?
1: Oh, I just think that it, more and more as this morning goes on.
0: Cyrus.
2: Journey is usually the part that you remember anyways.
1: We're getting closer and closer to Deep Miley.
0: We have got a family pass right now for you to win to head along to Sugar World. What a top spot that is.
1: Yeah.
0: That is something for the whole family.
1: It absolutely is, mate. And we've got a family pass to head along this school holidays, which you reminded me is happening this Friday.
0: Oh my God. Rachel and Miranda, good morning.
3: Good morning.
0: How's your Monday morning?
3: That's so far so good.
0: Love that. Good
1: attitude.
0: You're
1: sounding
0: like
1: bright, up and about. You don't sound like my mate Miley across from me here, which is good.
0: Let's do this. You need to finish the next lyric for us on this song. What?
3: Around the world.
0: That's all it says, isn't it, in that song? The world.
1: It's pretty. I don't think. Is there any other lyrics?
0: No, that's it.
1: That's it.
0: Daft Punk. Congratulations. Well done. You are heading along, you and the fam bam, to Sugar World.
3: Awesome. Thank you.
0: You're so welcome. Have a great Monday. It is Johnny Nikki on Star 102.7. It is 8:48.
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0: Happy Monday. It is Johnny and Inky on Star 102.7. Good idea to keep the umbrella out today.
1: Yeah.
0: Vera is saying some showers around. We're getting out of here. Nikki is coming in next. And we shall see you tomorrow morning from 6 a.m.
1: Bye.
0: Bye.
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16: Hi there, Louise Nilsson here with you. A man in his 30s has been killed in a single vehicle rollover at Kamarunga. Initial investigations show a white Ford Ranger was travelling along Stony Creek Road at around 4:30 a.m. on Saturday when it collided with a rock wall. The driver and sole occupant of the vehicle, a man in his 30s, was declared deceased at the scene. Anyone with information that could assist police, including anyone with relevant dashcam vision of the vehicle, is urged to contact them. Researchers have found that the $5.5 million COTS control program in the Cairns region has generated a total economic output of about $20 million. New economic modelling from James Cook University reveals that the investment to control crown of thorns starfish numbers between 2024 and 2025 also created 61 new jobs. Along with cyclones and bleaching, COTS outbreaks are one of the big causes of coral cover loss on the Great Barrier Reef. The state government is claiming a major bushfire season win with 981 hectares burned in a record hazard reduction blitz, including burns scheduled near Daintree National Park and Kuranda National Park. Rangers say every burn boosts resilience as Queensland heads into the 2026 bushfire risk period. A local community group has raised more than $4,700 for families and communities impacted by flooding in Nepal. Gopio Cairns launched the GoFundMe and is hoping to raise $8,000. And in sport, it's season over for the Cowboys, their premiership hopes dashed by a 26-16 loss to Cronulla in Saturday's NRL elimination final. North Queensland unable to keep pace with the Sharks, who now advance to week two of the finals.
1: Obviously, defence has been obviously the main talking point for us all year, and you know, we've leaked a couple of high-scoring matches, so that's probably the first thing we'll look to try and fix next year.
16: Cowboys lock Jason Taumalolo there.
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17: Hi, I'm Phoebe Humphrey. Labor's hit out at One Nation after the party unveiled its migration policy this morning. Temporary skilled visas would be cut while international student visas would be capped as it looks to limit net migration to 130,000 a year. Although Environment Minister Murray Watt has told the ABC migration numbers do need to come down.
18: But we need to do it in a way that manages the economic impact and doesn't wipe out country pubs, aged care facilities, hospitals all around Australia.
17: Cabinet will meet today to discuss Labor's own migration policy. Voters are increasingly worried about government debt, with a new survey finding 74% are concerned about federal borrowing, while 69% are worried about debt at the state level. The result poll also shows that Labor is now trailing the coalition when it comes to economic management. And the search continues for survivors after a ferry capsized in Indonesia. At least six people have died and another 129 remain missing. DFAT is working to investigate if any Aussies are involved.
9: Cairns RSL Club. If we're not your local, move closer.
17: In sport, Alexander Zverev has won the US Open. The German downing American Ben Shelton in four sets in this morning's men's final.
19: God has seen how hard we worked, how much we suffered, how much pain we went through. And I think 2026 is the outcome of all the years that happened before.
17: They're on nine. And the Panthers have surged into a seventh straight NRL prelim final after beating the Roosters 19-12. But the club is sweating on a judiciary charge for star Nathan Cleary. That's the latest news in sport.
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0: Well, she's a very dark and gloomy start to the week out there today. There was actually a little bit of sunshine this morning, but looking pretty gloomy. That could clear, however, though, because there is only a medium chance of showers today, according to the Bureau. Winds picking up to 35 km/h, so getting a bit breezy again today and dropping down around 19 degrees tonight. With a medium chance of showers tomorrow, a slight chance of a shower on Wednesday at this stage, with a top of 27 degrees today. Still nice and cool out there, though, with that sun not coming out. We're only sitting around the 21 degree mark at the moment.
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0: Good morning, it is Nikki, and it was another massive weekend around Cairns, not only with the Cairns Indian Festival on the go, but the Babinda Harvest Festival, and Stratty Sounds also pulling in a massive crowd over the weekend. You might actually be still recovering, and with that weather out there, I don't think anyone's feeling very motivated at all, so we're going to take it nice and easy today. Heading back to 82 with our throwback lunch and a double pass up for grabs to the brand new Shaun the Sheep movie. It's called The Beast of Mossy Bottoms, but right now I've got 20 songs in a row lined up, ready to kickstart your day. Harry Styles on the way, Crowded House up next, but Benson Boone with Sorry, I'm Here for Someone Else, kicking off your Monday morning. This is Star 102.7.

Michelle Branch and New Radicals teaming up with Game of Love on Star 102.7 on a very wet Monday morning. So take it easy out on the roads. If you happen to see anything out there that you think we should give everyone the heads up on, give us a buzz. Our number's 40 41 1027. And this is a little throwback from 1998. It was actually off a soundtrack to a movie called 54, starring Ryan Phillippe, Selma Hayek, and Mike Myers. Although he was a tad creepy in that movie. Here is Stars on 54 right now on Star.

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Former Supreme Court Judge Lex Lasry and leading barrister Greg Barnes going behind the headlines, explaining what the law means, why it matters, and how it affects all of us. 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

That's G Flip with Bet on Fire on Star 102.7. Good morning. I'm Nikki, and a man I have loved for a lot of years, in fact, since I was a teenager, Eddie Vedder. Now, he actually wrote this song when he was only 17 years old, so long before Pearl Jam even existed. He actually originally performed it with an earlier band, then went on to record it with Pearl Jam, only he didn't want to release it. Lucky he did, though, because it became one of Pearl Jam's biggest hits. And here is Better Man right now on Star. Wait.

That's Jonas Brothers on Star 102.7, who actually did a pretty good job headlining the halftime show at the NFL's game that happened in Melbourne on Friday. They did John Farnham's You're the Voice, and while you'll never be as good as Farnsey, they were pretty good considering they were one man down. Ella Langley right now with Be Her on Star 102.7.